Views presented in this hour do not reflect the views of KDVS, KDVS sponsors, or the University of California. Thanks to DJ Safikar for the last half hour of discussion on the show Resistance. I'm going to let this song play out and then play some carts, and then we will begin the Smiles show. My name is DJ Dog Juice.

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12: And here I am, already back for another edition, another public affairs edition of the Smiles Show. And it's been a week since I recorded the last one, and it feels like it's been about 22 minutes. I cannot believe it. Not even 23 minutes, but only 22 minutes. In any case, welcome aboard to all of you, whether you are new to the Smiles Show or a returning listener or somewhere in between. I appreciate you taking time to check out the program. Public affairs is a wide variety of topics. It includes topics including personal and physical and mental health and well-being. It sometimes gets into topics regarding socioeconomic issues. I often get into transportation and urban design issues. Sometimes I get into some financial issues. Sometimes I get into issues that don't even have a real description other than they are of interest to the public. That's what public affairs really is all about. So I appreciate you taking time to check out the show. And if you are new, just some background information on the Smile Show. It is heard every Friday at 5 p.m. Pacific Time on 90.3 FM, KDVS in Davis. And let's start with a big round of applause for the students and everybody involved with KDVS and the listeners, too. All the best to the UC Davis students with the upcoming finals. And then even more importantly, all the best to the students who will be graduating. Commencement's coming up very soon. So a big congratulations to all of the students who will be graduating in the upcoming month. And then also a big congratulations to all the students, even if you're not graduating yet or you're still, you know, pursuing your education at UC Davis, all the best to you. You know, summertime at UC Davis is often a really cool place to be. I know for some students, they like to take a break from the academics, maybe explore some internships or jobs, or in some cases, some students may want to pursue some classes, trying to get some classes out of the way. The summer sessions are only 6 weeks long as opposed to 10 weeks, so they are a little bit more intense, but they also give you an opportunity to really get through some course materials more quickly if you want to get a little bit further ahead in your academic journey a little bit more quickly. So summertime is a fun time for a lot of folks, depending on how you want to, you know, do it. You know, for some students, they may take one summer session and then take time off to go travel or take time just to relax and enjoy, or maybe, you know, visit with friends or do other stuff. You know, whatever you happen to be doing, all the best to you as you get ready for your summer at UC Davis and or beyond. And of course, too, in addition to hearing the Smile Show on KDVS Radio, you can also check it out anytime on the smilesshow.com website. Again, that's thesmilesshow.com. 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And even though I don't give this information much anymore, I will give it this week because I'm up to the 300th recording for The Smile Show. That recordings go all the way back to when I first started recording the shows during the pandemic. So hard to believe I'm up to show number 300 on my recorded shows. Now that would have been starting in, what year would that have been? That would have been the fourth year of The Smile Show. And here we are now getting close to the 10th anniversary of The Smile Show as it began back in September of 2016. Hard to believe it's going to be the 10th anniversary in September. I'll be talking more about that and hopefully some fun activities I have planned as I get closer to the 10th anniversary of the show. And of course, celebrating all the listeners that make it possible. So again, thank you so much for tuning in to The Smile Show. TheSmileShow.com has the audio player, program logs, also a lot of blogs and information that hopefully can help you live your best life. And that's really what the public affairs show is about too. What I try to do each week with the show here is find those topics that aren't necessarily being covered by all the other radio shows, especially commercial radio shows, because this show is on a low power FM, but a non-commercial radio station. Actually, KDVS has a good signal. It's a strong signal. So it's not low power. It is actually a non-commercial FM station, 90.3 FM. And more importantly, KDVS is non-commercial, which means that we have an opportunity to do a lot of things that those commercial radio stations can't do, which is provide a variety of different perspectives and a variety of different topics. And hopefully, more importantly, ideas that you may not hear everywhere else. And that's really the goal of my show, too. I'm always looking to dig beneath the surface, not provide and talk about some of the same old, same old. And so I'm always looking for articles and resources that I don't necessarily know a lot about myself. And then I do some research because I'm not hearing about them either. So I feel like, you know, if these are resources that can help you and help me and help the larger community, we should talk more about them. So that's really what it's about here each week on the show. And then you can also follow The Smile Show on Facebook. Just do a search for The Smile Show, Instagram at Jimmy Smile Show, and then email, of course, the old school way, jimmysmiles07@gmail.com. Again, that's jimmysmiles07@gmail.com. Always nice to hear from listeners. I have some regular listeners in different parts of California, and I appreciate you. So whether you are listening right here in Davis, California, where The Smiles Show originates, or you're listening somewhere throughout the state of California, or perhaps you're listening online and not even listening in California, I appreciate you taking time to check out the show. And of course, the standard disclaimers, the show is being pre-recorded. This particular show is being pre-recorded in late May of the year 2026. The views and opinions you hear each week on the show reflect those of the authors of the articles I share, occasionally my own views and opinions, and or any of the guests I interview. And the views and opinions do not necessarily reflect the views and opinions of KDVS or the University of California or the regents of the University of California. One other show note as well, this particular show will air twice on KDVS because I will be out next week. So this will be a twofer, or I guess it's actually a onefer, but you'll get to hear it twice. So my goal is to make this show twice as good exactly as I usually do, and I hope that you do get some good information on the show. I try not to do repeats too often because I really enjoy being with you each week, and so it's only a few times a year where I have to step away and take care of other business, which then impacts my ability to create a new show. So all that being said, though, this is a fun show to create, and even more importantly, I appreciate all of you out there who take time to listen to the show. As we get started here, let me do a couple of shout-outs. First of all, a shout-out, a happy birthday shout-out to my sister Colleen. Her birthday is on May 30th, so by the time most of you hear this show, it will have already passed. But a big happy birthday to you, Colleen. My sister lives in Colorado with her family, and so again, hope you have a great birthday. My sister is the younger of the siblings, and so I can't give her a hard time about her age because then I would be basically just ribbing myself even more, right? Exactly. So we won't talk about age because that's just not what we do here. And then let's see here. Other notes I've got about as I get started this week. This is kind of a fun one. As a lot of you know, I am a hardcore lifestyle barefoot guy. I love to walk barefoot as much as I can. And there's actually a day for that. Of course, there's a day for everything, right? But National Barefoot Day is on Monday, June 1st. Believe it or not, I know it's hard to believe. And unfortunately, like I said, a lot of you will be hearing this show after that. But, you know, you can go barefoot on other days as well. I won't tell anybody. But I do have a good blog about getting started with a barefoot experience. If you feel so inclined, you can learn more on the smilesshow.com website. thesmileshow.com, and then I've got a blog section there, and then there's a blog on basically exploring life barefoot. And so I talk a lot there about what you can do to get started. So for folks who normally don't walk around without shoes, you may want to try, you know, transitioning, just even spending more time in your house. You know, basically, if you normally wear shoes or slippers in the house, spend more time without shoes there. For some folks, spending a little bit of time on their lawn can be good. A nice soft surface, a little bit more forgiving in terms of your overall body mechanics and so forth. For some people, a trail, especially like a trail that may be a little bit like a damp soil or like a moss-laden trail or bark and that sort of thing. Everybody's got their own favorite surfaces. Now, for a lot of people, walking on concrete can be kind of tough. Now, it can be easy in the sense that it's, you know, it's very smooth, but sometimes the hardness of the concrete can cause people some issues like with their neck and back and so forth. So always good idea to, you know, test different surfaces out. For some people, walking on asphalt can actually be a little bit more forgiving in terms of biomechanics and so forth than concrete. The drawback, though, for those of you who don't know, especially coming up soon, is we're going to be having our heat. In fact, by the time a lot of you hear this edition of The Smile Show, it looks like we will be back into the heat cycle again here in Davis. And so I'm going to talk more about the weather here in a minute and all the really unusual weather we've been experiencing here in Davis over the last month. But so again, good idea to practice different surfaces if you want to try walking without shoes. Also, time of day. So as we get closer to the summertime and it does get hotter, you may want to try walking without shoes either earlier in the morning or later in the evening when the surface is not as hot. And then also for those folks who are, you know, thinking of trying a little bit more regularly or consistently, always a good idea to have a backpack or a bag where you can carry a pair of shoes or slip-on sandals or something like that. Also having a first aid kit is helpful. Maybe having some handy wipes or sanitizer, tweezers, that sort of thing. So, you know, at the end of the day, going barefoot is a very personal choice. For some people, it's a very fun thing to do. It kind of feels liberating and freeing and exciting. And for other people, the idea just grosses them out, scares them. So, you know, to each their own. But by all means, check out my blog on the smileshow.com website if you are interested in at least learning more about the pros and cons. So I tried to present a blog in terms of my own interest and enthusiasm, but also acknowledging that there can be risk. You can get splinters, you can get glass, and so you always want to be careful where and when you go without shoes, and you also want to listen to your body. And of course, for any of you out there who have diabetes or any existing medical conditions, always a good idea to, you know, check in with your doctor or physician before you begin, you know, a different lifestyle, like trying something new or different. So always a good idea to do that. But for me, at least personally, I subscribe to it. I think it's great. And again, the day for the barefooters out there is June the 1st. So there you go. For anybody who didn't know, there's actually a day just for us without shoes. How exciting is that, right? I know there's a day for everything. Like I said, there's that fun day in January too, January 13th, which is National Rubber Duck Day. There is a day, I believe, in July for National Chocolate Milk. There are several cat days. And of course, I'll talk more about those as we get closer to those in August and in October. All right. So all that being said, I hope you enjoy your barefoot day and also learning more about the lifestyle if you feel so inclined. All right. And then As I get started here too, let me talk a little bit about the weather. So this has been definitely very interesting weather patterns we've had here in Northern California and specifically Davis as of late. So we had that major north wind event earlier in the month of May where we had north winds that toppled many trees, toppled many fences, caused power outages. So a very significant north wind event back earlier in the month of May. And then on May 26, we had a major thunderstorm event from about 4:20 p.m. Pacific time till shortly after 5 p.m. Pacific time. As luck would have it, I was on foot that day. Yes, I was not wearing shoes, but that's not even the main problem. I didn't have an umbrella. And of course, when that storm really hit, I don't think an umbrella would have done much good anyway. I was walking back from the UC Davis campus. Luckily, I was really close to the Davis Senior Center. So I spent the next 40 minutes under the eave there of the Davis Senior Center. So first of all, a big shout out to the Davis Senior Center. There, I didn't actually interact with anybody there. I don't know if there were people in that part of the building or not at that time of day. I think they closed that door like at 3 or 4 in the afternoon. But I do appreciate the fact that I was able to hang out under the eave there take in the whole storm. So I got to see the rain and the hail and the wind and the temperature, the significant temperature drop, and then the rainfall figures. Now, I don't know. The rainfall figures in a thunderstorm are very variable, for lack of another better word, but there were some reports that some areas of Davis got over 0.6 inches during that time, and there were some isolated reports that some rainfall gauges got more than 1.3 inches, which is simply incredible. It is kind of scary, actually. I think that equates to like 5 inches of rain an hour. Of course, it didn't continue at that rate for very long, but there were major street flooding over there by, what was it, 7th and B Street. That was majorly flooded. There was also a lot of flooding on 8th and B Street. So it was definitely one for the record books in terms of the intensity of the storm. Also in terms of the length, the duration. I've been seeing a lot of comments about this on Reddit threads and so forth. And next door, we do get thunderstorms occasionally in Davis and elsewhere, but normally they don't last that long. They usually, you know, maybe really intense for maybe 10, 15, or at a max of 20 minutes. But this storm was pretty solid for a good 40 to 45 minutes, which is very unusual. There was also a lot of thunder and lightning. I didn't even mention that part. So could actually see the lightning going across the sky, the thunder, you know, heard the thunder. So it was definitely a very significant major weather event and very interesting to have that much rain this late in the season. So keep in mind that normally in the month of Davis, again, depending on what records you're looking at, the average rainfall in May would be between about 0.4 inches to 0.7 inches. And that would be for the full month, not for a storm that takes place on May 26th. Definitely one for the record books. And of course, the other good reminder here too with thunderstorms is there is this adage that the National Weather Service uses a lot, and I'm going to remind you of it too. When thunder roars, go indoors. And so that's really good advice in general. When there's a thunderstorm going on, you want to do your best to not be out in it, because obviously there's a chance that you could then be theoretically struck by lightning, which is definitely not something you want to be. And of course, with the storm the other day, you also don't want to be pelted by heavy rain and or hail. Those are not things that are generally much fun to have to deal with. So that was definitely one for the record book. So we had a record breaking thunderstorm about a week and a half after we had the record breaking north wind event. I made a joke to some folks the other day that maybe the flying locusts are next, right? Exactly. Well, we'll keep our fingers and toes crossed that there won't be any flying locusts. But hopefully by the time you hear this show, we'll be into a little bit more average weather. It sounds like the weather is supposed to get hot again, which is a little bit more average. I think the average temperature this time of the year would be closer to probably 86 to 87 degrees. So we're going to be having days in the mid and maybe even upper 90s, which would be above average. But based on how the weather has been going this year, it feels like we get one extreme or the other. We either get record wind or record rain or record high or record low temperature. So we're getting all the extremes. And for those of us who are meteorology nerds or weather nerds. We love this stuff. It's kind of exciting to have weather to talk about here during the late part of May. Normally, by this time of the year, there ain't nothing to talk about weather-wise. So definitely pretty darned exciting. All right, so I think those are all my introductory notes here. It's been a weird, like I said, time period, so I wanted to make sure I mentioned that before I went on to some of the local events here. So with all that being said, it's about 18 minutes into this week's edition of The Smile Show with yours truly, Mr. Jimmy Smiles. Let's move on now to the Sacramento Light. I already gave away the tease here. Let's do the library challenge. I'm going to talk about the Sacramento Public Library System. There we go. All right. It's always interesting when I prepare each week's Smile Show. So some weeks I have like a bunch of topics for which I have notes. And this week I have a lot of topics where everything is in my head. So that can be good or bad, depending on your perspective. Exactly. But all that being said, the Sacramento Public Library is a library system I want to highlight this week because the library challenge really is about all the libraries in our community. And I've talked about the Davis Public Library. I've talked about the UC Davis Public Library. I've talked about Friends of the Library. I've talked about the Woodland Public Library. So, and I've even talked about the various Yolo County libraries, including the one in West Sacramento as well. So now I figured it's time to talk a little bit about the Sacramento Public Library, their website, saclibrary.org. saclibrary.org is the website for everything related to the Sacramento Public Library. They have a lot of branches. Obviously, Sacramento is a large city. It is more than 500,000 people. So they have multiple branches throughout the city and county that help basically connect people with resources that the library provides. And I wanted to mention a little bit about some of the various events they have. So they have all kinds of things. They have book groups. So again, if you're, you know, into reading and want to share ideas and talk with others who are into a particular book or theme or genre of books. There are also play groups for children and families. There also are homework zones. So if you've got school age kids that could use some assistance with homework and so forth, there are homework zones that are part of the Sacramento Public Library. There's also something cool called Read to a Dog. And that sounds really cool. This is an opportunity for you to actually read to a dog. And looks like they don't have any events right now with that particular category coming up on the calendar, but something to look forward to in the future. They also have story time for little kids, again, where adults will read kids' books to kids and help them instill in them a love of learning, a want of learning, an excitement to read and learn. There are teen spaces and also STEAM for Kids programs, which again is the science, technology, engineering, arts, and math programs for kids. So all kinds of good opportunities here for learning more about the Sacramento Public Library. They also have a lunch opportunity, and this is meals for children that are free during the summer when school is out. And this will be from June 16 through August 7th. Meals will be served at 13 library locations Tuesdays through Fridays from 12 to 1 p.m. So again, there may be some families out there who may be dealing with food insecurity challenges and so forth. So this can be an opportunity to make sure that you're children are getting proper food and nutrition, and this is going on during the summertime as part of the Sacramento Public Library. They also have a program, I guess they're part of, called One Book, One Coast. Apparently, this is the largest book club on the West Coast. Let me say that again. The One Book, One Coast is the largest book club on the West Coast. There we go. I get a round of applause for finally getting out that tongue twister. They also are doing something called Connect Outdoors. On the fourth Thursday of the month, they have silent reading groups, nature journaling, and a book discussion outdoors. And that's taking place from April through August. So all kinds of good stuff going on with the Sacramento Public Library. I encourage you all to learn more by visiting their website,

This is something I think I may have mentioned a few weeks ago, but I wasn't 100% sure if I talked about it very much. So let me make sure I mention it because it's a big event. It happens every year on Father's Day weekend right here in Davis, and it is the Davis Music Festival, and their website is davismusicfest.com. davismusicfest.com is where you can go to learn all about all the cool things coming up with the Davis Music Festival this year. And there's a lot of cool stuff going on. It is a three-day shindig. They have events all over the city. I think they usually have some music performances taking place like at the Oddfellows Hall, some events taking place downtown Davis. They have some taking place at Sudworks. They're kind of all over the place, which is really cool. And it really is a great opportunity to hear a lot of up-and-coming bands. Sometimes there are some bands that are, you know, fan favorites that have been around for years that make return visits. But really, it's an opportunity for the city of Davis and the residents to come out and support local music. It's really cool because more music, of course, makes our lives better. In fact, I was telling someone this the other day, and I'm going to go ahead and say it again because I think it's so true, especially these days. You know, there's so much uncertainty out there. The news cycles are often very heavy, very dark, very depressing. People often feel a lot of despair and hopelessness. And so for a lot of people, music is something that really resonates. And what's great about music is there's almost always music for every mood, whether you're feeling happy or sad or upset or angry or whatever, you know, joyful. There's a song out there. And so what's great about these music events is that they often give folks an opportunity to hear bands and musicians at a much lower cost than they would like if they're going to go see like some real popular musician that's touring the really large venues like Golden One in Sacramento or Chase Center in San Francisco. And again, I don't want to disparage those venues or those artists and groups, but often for a lot of people that kind of experience is a little bit watered down because you're in such a large venue and you're nowhere near the musicians and you're having to watch everything on a screen. And so you feel somewhat removed from the music. You feel somewhat removed from the musician. You feel kind of removed from the experience. What's nice about something like the Davis Music Festival is you're right there with the musicians. You're right there in that same area, the same vicinity. You're able to not only hear the music, but in a lot of cases, you know, either before or after the different music sets take place, there's opportunities for you to talk to the musicians, get to know them, and then find out where else they're going to be performing. So the events like the Davis Music Festival are really good because they give folks an opportunity firsthand to experience music at a, you know, relatively low cost. But even more importantly, you're supporting musicians that really care about the audience and especially care about putting on a good show for you. So again, that website is davismusicfest.com. And it will be taking place this year from June 19th through 21st. Again, that's Father's Day weekend. Father's Day is always the third Sunday in June. And this year, with the way calendar lands, Father's Day is the very latest it can be because the first Sunday doesn't take place until the 7th of June. So there you go. So Davis Music Festival, and this will be the 14th annual music festival. So there you go. Good stuff for sure. And learn more on their website. All right. Something else too I wanted to mention. So, you know, the last two or three weeks I'd been talking about different aspects of getting older. So, you know, I shared an article a few weeks ago about, you know, how people can live their best lives. And the article was geared towards older folks. But, you know, let me reiterate that we're all getting older. And so whether you are 22 years old and you think that, you know, you need to reinvent your life, or you're 75 and you feel like you need to reinvent your life, you know, it's never too early and it's never too late. So I think it's important to keep that in perspective. So, you know, we're all getting older. And of course, getting older means different things to different people. For some people, getting older can actually be seen as a very positive thing because, you know, for some people, they get ready to retire. They can then explore life in a new way. Maybe they get to travel. Maybe they want to pursue some hobbies or interests. Maybe they want to go back to school and get another degree and do something else. So there are all kinds of opportunities and possibilities out there as we get older. So one of the things I wanted to mention is that there's this organization in Yolo County called Yolo Healthy Aging Alliance. And this is an organization for older adults in Yolo County. So their website, for anybody who's interested, is YOLOHealthyAging.org.

0: YOLO Healthy Aging, A-G-I-N-G, YOLOHealthyAging.org. And they've got all kinds of different things going on. They have resources, they have events, they have programs. For example, they have, let's see here, they have a resource guide that gives you information about what they provide. They also have information on how to protect yourself online. So if you're worried that you know someone who's older that may be susceptible to falling for a scam, like an email scam or a phone scam or something like that, there's resources to ensure they don't fall for one of those scams. There's also a resource guide that can help you find services for older adults as well as their families and caregivers. So a lot of these resources are not just for older people, but also for any of you out there who are taking care of older people. And this could be your parents, your grandparents, or it could be, no relation at all, but you just are, a nice person who's taking care of someone who's older. That's great, right? There's also a resource here for how to get involved if you want to learn more about the organization, and then also information for donating. So all kinds of good stuff here. They have workshops, town halls, trainings, and panel discussions, all related to things on getting older. So that's pretty darn cool. And they also do some advocacy to help ensure that people in the community understand not only, what getting older means, but also what do we need as we get older? What kind of resources do we need? Whether it's resources, governmental resources, or infrastructure improvements, or more educational opportunities, that sort of thing, programming resources and assistance. Those are all the things that are really part of the YOLO Health and Aging Alliance. And then a couple of the programs they have here include case management. They have one-on-one case management services that will allow people in the community to get connected to resources to address their individual needs. So there's a link on the page there titled case management for anybody who is looking for, maybe basic first steps on how to connect with resources for older folks. There's also a grab bar program, and this sounds really cool. So this is for people who, as we get older, there could be stability issues, balancing issues. And unfortunately, one of the challenges for a lot of older folks is the risk of fall. Obviously, when you're younger, if you trip or fall, it can hurt. You can theoretically break a bone or strain a muscle or something like that. But most likely, you're going to heal up pretty well. Unfortunately, as we get older, things don't always heal so well. And falls can often lead to all kinds of unfortunate health impacts, negative health impacts for older folks. So grab bars are basically bars that are installed inside of like a shower or a tub that allow for an older person to have something to hold onto while getting in or out of the tub so that the risk of slipping or falling is significantly decreased. So it's definitely a win for them. So there is a grab bar program, which basically allows for free installation of up to 2 grab bars per household. How cool is that? I love that. That one is something that I think we're going to do a little applause for. That's cool. There's also something called Cafe YOLO To Go. They have free meals served at locations around YOLO County in collaboration with Meals on Wheels. They also have transportation vouchers that can help you get to things like medical appointments and other social activities. That can be very helpful, especially if you don't have access to a car, or perhaps you are dealing with some financial challenges that make it difficult for you to easily utilize public transit or shared Lyft and Uber and things like that. And then there's also this thing called STAR. It's Senior Technology and Resources, or STAR, S-T-A-R. They have free computer devices and training for older adults. So all kinds of great activities to help older adults stay connected to one another, to the community, and most importantly, live active, independent, and empowered lives. So that's pretty cool. Again, the website for learning more about this great organization, YOLO Healthy Aging, is YOLOHealthyAging.org. And that is the YOLO Healthy Aging Alliance. Good stuff for sure. All right. And then one other resource I wanted to mention, and this is one I don't always think about, but it's funny because I got a flyer in the mail the other day And this was a flyer that, unlike 99.9% of the flyers I get, I just immediately want to discard. Especially with the recent election cycle. My goodness. I tell you, I think of all the paper and resources that these candidates, you know, print, it's just quite disheartening. I won't go into a side tangent on that one right now, although I will be talking about litter today, so maybe I will address it at least tangentially. All right, so the flyer I received in the mail the other day is actually kind of cool. It is from the Yolo County YMCA. Now, the YMCA is still around. A lot of times people don't even think about the YMCA. They don't think about the fact that the YMCA still exists. They have lots of resources and programs for people throughout the area. And so I wanted to mention that for anybody who may feel so inclined to want to get involved. The YMCA in Yolo County, their website is YMCA Superior Cal.org, and then / Yolo County YMCA. You can also just do a search online in your favorite search engine for Yolo County YMCA to locate them as well. So the YMCA has a lot of different programs. They have things, aquatic programs. So if you want to learn how to swim or you want to be part of a swim team, they've got opportunities for that. They have health and wellness classes. They have things like fall prevention. So just was talking about that. They have group fitness classes, nutrition, Pilates, personal training. They have classes for teenagers. Again, health and wellness. There's also sports workshops, basketball, dodgeball, esports, flag football, golf, pickleball, soccer, tennis, track and field, volleyball. They even have summer sports camps. A lot of these camps are different ages, so YMCA is not a one size fits all or only one age fits all. Whether you are 15 years old or 96, there is a class or workshop or program out there for you. There are also social responsibility programs. They have a food program. They have classes for youth and government. So if you are a young person, you want to learn more about how the government operates, the way it operates these days, I think that would be a good class for all of us to take, right? Exactly. There's also a option here to rent the Y. So if you're interested in renting a facility, maybe for some type of private event, they have trainings and certifications. So even courts programs. So all kinds of different programs available there. And then youth and families. They have a kids club. They have summer at the Y, which is geared for younger kids. They have a school age program and an early learning program for children who may not yet be going off like to kindergarten and so forth. So YMCA is kind of cool, actually. You know, it's funny because, you know, there's that song by the Village People back in the late 1970s. The number two pop hit on the Billboard Hot 100. You know, we all know the song and we all can picture the, you know, the cast of characters dancing and singing along with it. It's kind of timeless for better and for worse, I'm sure. But the YMCA does have good resources. And my understanding is their pricing and so forth is very reasonable and it often works well for families, especially families that may not have the resources for, like, you know, let's say going to private gym or doing some classes elsewhere. And I think that's what's so cool about the YMCA is it's really so much more than just, you know, exercise classes. It's not just like going to the gym and lifting weights or playing basketball or dodgeball or something like that. They have all those kinds of classes, but they also have a lot of other training programs and they really gear their resources to the diversity of the entire community. And that means all ages and races and backgrounds, whether you are new to the community or have been part of the community for many years, the YMCA has got something for you. All right. Again, their website, YMCA Superior Cal.org/ Yolo County YMCA. Good stuff for sure. All right. Well, let me do a time check here. The time is going fast, I tell you. It's funny because, like I said, this is the last new show for 2 weeks. Although, if you're hearing this show for the second time on 90.3 FM KDVS, that means the next show will be new. But if you're hearing this for the first time, that means next week it will be a repeat. unless you're only hearing it the second time. Anyway, this is going to get awfully confusing, so I will stop there. All right, time check, though, is 38 minutes into this week's edition of The Smile Show. Having some fun with you. You know, it's fun having a little bit of everything this week on the docket. One of the things, too, I wanted to mention is how much fun it was last week having Julia Holland from the Aggie Compass Basic Needs Center here on The Smile Show. Julia and I had a really good interview, and I know that we will do another interview at some point because we thought of several things that we didn't talk about in last week's interview. And so I always love having the opportunity to do another interview. And speaking of interviews and guests, I am working right now on future guests, and I'm going to say plural because I have at least one or two people in mind for possible interviews. So we will see if either one or both of those comes to fruition. Of course, as I've mentioned here before on the show, if there's anybody out there, or if you perhaps are interested in talking about a topic that you think would be of interest to the listeners. Now, it's always tough because everybody has a story. So I believe that everybody has some story to tell, but I know not everybody is comfortable doing an interview. So I can appreciate that as well. But if you have a story to tell and you would like to share that story, you can always reach out to me. You know, I can't guarantee that everybody who, you know, writes to me is necessarily going to be interviewed, but I can at least entertain the possibility. More importantly, I like the idea of folks who may have a program or an idea that's out there that perhaps needs more exposure. Keep in mind that, you know, with my show here, The Smile Show, I'm always trying to talk about things and discuss things that aren't covered on all those other shows. So that's even more important, is if it's an idea, a topic, or something that could use more coverage, by all means, feel free to reach out. All right. I think that's all I wanted to say about that. Yeah, I think that's good. All right, now we're 40 minutes into the show. Let's move on to traffic for a moment here in the next segment of The Smile Show. Everyone's favorite topic, or least favorite, but fun to talk about anyway. So for those of you who don't know, you know, it's kind of interesting with traffic and engineering. You know, there's always these basically what's known as the three E's in traffic in terms of helping to make our roads safer for everybody. And that is education, engineering, and enforcement. So, you know, first of all, starts with engineering. How are the roads designed? What is the infrastructure like in terms of how wide is the road? How straight is the road? Is there a bike lane? Is the bike lane protected? Is the bike lane simply paint on the road, or is it actually a separated bike path? If there's a sidewalk, how wide is the sidewalk? How safe is the sidewalk? Are there accessible curbs? Does the sidewalk have lots of cracks and so forth, making it difficult to walk on? And even with the road too, how smooth is the surface? How, you know, riddled with potholes is the road, that sort of thing. So engineering is a big first part of the equation, is how is the road designed? How's the road maintained? The next part of the equation, of course, is education. Do drivers understand the rules of the road? To pedestrians and bicyclists and other mobility assisted devices and so forth, do those individuals understand how they're to use the road? What are their responsibilities? So education is another big part of the equation. And then, of course, last but not least, one that often gets more controversial is enforcement. And of course, these days, enforcement can be done in a lot of different ways. You can have it done through things like red light cameras that take a picture of any cars that have hit the red light, you know, the limit line after the light has changed to red. Or you've got speed cameras that can catch people speeding and automatically send a ticket to them. You also have the more traditional police enforcement, where a police officer is patrolling a street and sees someone not obeying one of the rules of the road and then gets pulled over and either warned and or given a ticket. So that is the enforcement aspect of road protection and so forth. So again, you've got these three E's, the enforcement, or I'm sorry, you've got engineering, education, and enforcement. And it's so funny because these days everybody, and I say mean everybody, is complaining constantly about, you know, people running red lights, people speeding, people doing all these things they shouldn't be doing. But anytime that anybody brings up any possible solution, everybody immediately negates that solution. So if someone says, you know, I think we need to do more red light cameras. No, I don't want the cameras because then there could be a privacy issue or surveillance issue. Well, then maybe we could do more police enforcement. No, I don't want the police enforcement because then there could be some discrimination or bias, you know, in terms of who the police officer pulls over or who the police officer doesn't pull over. In terms of education, is it really an education issue? Are people who are running red lights, are they running the red lights because they don't know any better? They don't realize that, you know, a red light means they should be stopping, or do they not care? And of course, the bigger issue for a lot of folks is the very first E, and that is engineering. So have we designed the roads? And I guess engineering also goes to the cars though too. So I think we have to look at engineering and not just as the roads, but a lot of people say now that cars are so much bigger, there's what a lot of people refer to as car bloat. You've got large SUVs, large pickup trucks and so forth. So a lot of people are much higher off the ground now. So they have a very, in many cases, a false sense of security. They feel much safer being higher up. And of course, as I've shared many articles here on the show before, if those trucks or SUVs crash into something and they crash into another car, it's more likely to cause more damage to the other car than it is to the large truck or SUV. If they crash into a pedestrian or a bicyclist, unfortunately, there's a much greater chance of that person or bicyclist either being badly injured and or unfortunately killed as a result of the collision. So engineering involves not only the design of the roads, but also the design of the vehicles. And I think that's something that I haven't seen as many articles about, and hopefully over time there will be more. So keep in mind that this is such a complicated topic, and I only bring it up because I've been noticing it a lot more recently, and I've been noticing it on social media, but I've also been noticing it just anecdotally and driving and just are walking. Like in Sacramento the other day, you know, the light turns red and there's like three cars that go right through the red light. So they're not even like, the light's not yellow. They are going completely through the red light. And just seeing the, you know, there've been several, actually, I just was reading an article from Slow Down Sacramento, which is an organization in Sacramento that is working to curb some of this ongoing car violence, as they often refer to it. There have been multiple pedestrian fatalities this year just on Stockton Boulevard, which is in both Sacramento city limits as well as unincorporated Sacramento County. This is a problem to be sure, and we have to really start looking more at all available options. So engineering, we have to start looking more at the size of vehicles, what can be done to improve the safety of people outside of the vehicles, and not only the people inside the vehicles, but the safety of anybody who may get hit by those trucks or cars if they are outside of those vehicles. Also looking at the ways that roads are designed, improving infrastructure, improving the safety for non-car users on those roads, you know, making more protected bike paths and sidewalks and so forth that are separated from the area where the cars are driving on the road. Looking at ways to implement what are known as road diets. Again, making roads less wide, making them thinner or skinnier. People tend to drive slower when the road is not as wide. They tend to drive faster when it's really wide, just often because you don't even notice it, because when you're on a really wide road, you feel like you're going slower than you really are. So engineering is important. Also education. More education needs to be done, especially for people who are learning to drive, to understand the rules of the road better. I'm still amazed when I talk to some people and they don't understand that, you know, if the power is out and you're at a signalized intersection where the lights are out, that becomes an automatic four-way stop. A lot of drivers still don't know that. A lot of drivers still don't understand how to use a roundabout. A lot of drivers still don't use their turn signals. So these are, you know, these are ongoing problems. A lot of drivers still don't know they are supposed to stop for a pedestrian when a pedestrian is waiting to cross in a crosswalk. So these are things that have become more of a challenge lately. And then, of course, enforcement, even though it is controversial, enforcement does, you know, yield some positive results in many cases. So for some people, if they have to pay a fine for speeding or running a red light or doing something else that's dangerous, sometimes if they have to pay enough fines and administrative fees and so forth, it may be a good deterrent for you know, continuing to do what they're doing that isn't so good. So I really believe that we have to look at a more multifaceted approach in terms of addressing the traffic crisis as it is right now, because it definitely is a crisis. I mean, you just look on social media and you read the news and seeing the number of people getting hit by vehicles and so forth, car collisions where people are getting killed. It's a real problem. So, you know, if you've got ideas out there for ways to make it better, though, let me know. I'd love to hear your ideas. You know, I don't want to leave on a negative note here, because I think looking at this more holistically, and actually I think in a lot of ways this is a positive conversation, because we want to make sure that we're looking at how we can improve the engineering, the enforcement, and the education in tandem. All right, well, time check here. It's about 48 minutes into this week's edition of The Smile Show with your host, Jimmy Smiles. Now it's time for Trash Talk. And I guess I could make one more like litter joke, and but then you would just tell me to can it. Get it? You would tell me to can it? I know, now you're all kind of glad I'll be off for an extra week, right? Of course, that means now you have to hear that bad joke twice. I know. Sorry. All right. So Keep America Beautiful is a national nonprofit organization, and they are basically doing a lot to help address the ongoing litter problem. And so, of course, you know, here in the Smile Show, I talked about the litter problem. I did a litter challenge, I think it was, 2 years ago now, and kind of working on ways to encourage people to pick up more litter, to get more creative about how we address the litter problem. I talked a lot about some of the local organizations that help address this problem, including the folks with Davis Picks It Up. And Davis Picks It Up is a great organization, where you can learn more about them on nextdoor.com for Davis. And then also you can find them on Facebook. Just do a search on Davis Picks It Up. They usually schedule between maybe one and two of pickup events every month. And they usually do them on weekend mornings. And they're an opportunity not only to beautify a neighborhood in Davis, but they're also an opportunity to connect with other people in the community who also care about the same thing you do, about making our community more beautiful, make it more livable, and make it nicer for everyone. So whether you are older or younger, I know the folks who are involved with Davis Picks It Up, a lot of the volunteers are all over the place. There are sometimes parents that bring their kids out there. There are sometimes UC Davis college students that are there. There are often a lot of older folks and retirees that are there. So it really is a great opportunity for anybody who wants to help improve the community. All right. All that being said, in our remaining minutes here on the Smile Show today, wanted to talk about this recent national litter study that the Keep America Beautiful organization did. Their website, by the way, is kab.org, kab.org, Keep America Beautiful. And so they have some cool facts and figures here. I want to talk about this a little bit because, like I said, I want to leave us with some positive news this week and also encourage folks to keep up the great work of picking up litter. So this is a snapshot of litter in America from their 2026 study report. From 2020 to 2025, litter among America's roadways and surface waterways declined by 34%. So from 49.6 billion to 32.6 billion pieces. So that's still a lot of litter, but at least we're trending in the right way here in the overall United States. Let's see here. It says when coastal areas estimated nationally for the first time are included in a total, there are approximately 35 billion pieces of litter across America's roadways, waterways, and coastal areas. Litter per capita along roadways and waterways went from 152 to 96 pieces per person. Again, these are stats from the years 2020 through 2025. Roadway litter in America is down 22%. This is just on the roadways. It was 2,857 items per mile in 2020, and it was 2,204 items per mile in 2025. Litter among America's surface waterways, including rivers, streams, and lakes, decreased 45%. It was 2,411 items per mile, water mile, in 2020, 1,300 items per mile in 2025. Now, this next one is especially encouraging. This is cigarette butts. Apparently, You know, this is a real problem across a lot of the U.S. Now, this may not be as much of a problem here locally in the Davis area or even in a lot of California, because a lot of people here in California don't smoke, and there's been so many restrictions in terms of cigarette smoking. Cigarette butts, apparently, which are still America-wide, are the most littered item, are down 62% over the past 5 years. And what's interesting here, they also note that that 62% decrease outpaces the decline in smoking among Americans. So it's not just that Americans are smoking less, and this is talking smoking traditional cigarettes, not vapes and that sort of thing. They're talking a traditional cigarette where the butt is then disposed of improperly. So that's pretty cool. Let's see here. It says the progress is encouraging. And there are litter rates increasing in some categories. So the categories that are increasing include litter from tires, tire treads, and vehicle debris are up 36% from 2020 to 2025. So it seems like our vehicles are falling apart more, or maybe some people are driving more, or some people are not maintaining their vehicles as well, or they're being made more cheaply. I don't know. That may be a stat worth further research in the future, but 36% increase in tires, tire treads, and vehicle debris. So that's not very cool. Let's see here. In terms of very small items under 4 inches, they are 84% of all litter, and that is 88% on roadways, 78% in waterways, and 91% in coastal areas. So those are smallest pieces of litters. So public attitudes, key findings from the survey from Keep America Beautiful. Nearly all Americans, 94%, view litter as a problem in the United States. Most people consider it a problem in their state at 90% and in their own community at 76%. It's apparently also, I did not realize this, litter is a topic of conversation, a common topic of conversation. More than 1 in 4 Americans, according to the report, 28%, report discussing litter with friends or family in the past year, with engagement especially high among younger adults and urban residents. That's cool. I love that. This one is true. This is still a problem in Davis and Sacramento and other places as well. Survey results suggest that people are more likely to litter when disposal options are inconvenient or unavailable. So often there aren't enough trash cans or receptacles here, like in Davis and in Sacramento. Or in some cases, the trash cans and receptacles are overflowing or they're not being maintained properly. And so it's almost like they are kind of a deterrent from properly disposing of litter. So that's still a challenge for a lot of people. And the good news, though, again, is there is broad interest in participating in community-based cleanup and beautification efforts. So that is a really good way to end this week's edition of The Smile Show, because there are more people who seem to be caring about this. I definitely see more social media attention. Like I've mentioned, Davis picks it up. There's also a group in Sacramento, their related organization called Sacramento Picks It Up. There are also a lot of individual private organizations and government organizations that partner with private companies to do regular litter patrols and pickups and so forth. So it is a great opportunity to get to know people. It's a great opportunity to connect. And it makes you feel better, you know. Obviously, there are times where there's so much litter that one person can't pick it all up. You know, I try to pick up litter every day when I go out walking, but there are times where I'm out walking and I'm running late. Maybe I need to get to the office. I need to meet a friend, whatever the situation might be. And so there's 10 pieces of litter. But even if I only pick up a couple of pieces of litter, I'm helping to be part of the solution. And I want to do a shout out too. I saw a young person out picking up litter the other day. She was walking her dog. And she had her little litter picker handle thing with her, and she was picking up litter and putting it in the bag. And it was great because her dog was getting some exercise. She was picking up litter. It really was a win-win for her and for her dog and for the larger community. So that's pretty cool, right? Exactly. So, you know, we can make it fun. It's unfortunate that people still litter. It's not exactly clear all the reasons why people litter. But it does seem like one of the overarching themes here in the survey is that if there isn't convenient places to dispose of litter, that may be one of the reasons why people do litter. So that's part of the conversation. Another part of the conversation that sometimes comes up, and this would be definitely something for a future show, is how can we reduce all the material we have to dispose of in the first place? How can we get people to use more reusable water bottles and packaging and things like that so there isn't as much litter to begin with? And that's something that is a part of the cycle too in terms of improving the environment. It's not only picking up litter and throwing it away properly or recycling it, but how can we get people to use more reusable water bottles and lunch containers and utensils and things like that? All right, well, my time here is up for this week's edition of The Smile Show. As always, I want to thank you so much for tuning in and being part of the show. Reach out to me with any ideas, to say hi if you want a shout out, or if you want to tell me how you are helping to beautify the environment we call home. All right, take good care of yourselves and one another, and most importantly, keep on smiling. I'll see you again soon. Bye for now.
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3: 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My name is DJ Dog Juice. Boom Style Radio will start soon. And right now we will listen to some George Winston.

Do you like dogs? Do you have the time and resources to adopt a dog of your very own? Hi, this is DJ Dog Juice. When I'm not here in the studio, I'm at home with my two beautiful dogs, both of whom came from my local animal shelter. Your future dog is at your local shelter right now. In Yolo County, you can check out the County Shelter in Woodland or the Yolo SPCA. 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Even if they do make dog juice from time to time.

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Yo, Strictly Today is in a strong 45 style. I mean, what I mean by that, if you don't understand what I mean by that, it's all records. You know, those little round 7-inch donuts? Yeah. Everything 7-inch. No 12-inch, no 10-inch. Strictly in a 45 style. We're in a 45 shootout, baby. And I'm gonna show you, we're gonna fling out some tunes today. As you've been hearing, when I mean my fling, first bars or whatever for the chorus, bow bow bow bow, play tunes, or you know, we're gonna keep them hitting on you guys, because I brought a plethora of 45s today, and so I like to do that. I try to remind myself to do that monthly, you know what I'm saying? So that way, I share the music, and it feels more personal to you guys. You know, this is out of my archive, so we're gonna run into this one. So we're just gonna get some classics, or to most, like, if you're you know, a reggae lover, you know this classic right here. And if you know, it's okay, you're gonna learn today, and this is a great one. Check it out.

Yo, we're going to keep this thing moving right here, what they should have known. This, I got to do this one on Respect the Rhythm. And I love this one. It's Through the Jungle. Those You Should Have Known. Check it out right here. Big tune. No. Original classic tune. All right? So, yo, you're tuning in to the show called Boomstar Radio each and every Friday, 6 to 8 p.m. on 90.3 KDBS. Yes, we're in the Sacramento area in Davis, California, to be exact. And it goes down in here, baby, like a whale in a boat. And I'm going to show you right here, Through the Jungle. Original! Learn it up, kids!

So kids, this thing moving right here, y'all, man. Play this at my funeral, y'all. Ernest Wilson with Undying Love, for real. Turn this one up loud, man. To all the ones that are gone, y'all. Come on.

We're gonna slide into this one, one of my all-time favorites. On the Studio One, that's the Heptones, but Pretty Looks is an all, baby girl. You know what I'm saying? For

You feeling that right? Yo, the horns, the background. Come on. Beautiful, beautiful tune. Come on. The kind that just gives you the goosebumps. You know what I'm saying?

Yo, I know you guys appreciate that one right there with the man, so Syndicate with Rockford Rock, man. Studio One style. We in the basement, right? But I'm sweating a little bit and I got the fan on me. Just Fat Boy Ting anyways, but you know, Big Belly Man over here. And I always say, like, if you ain't sweating and doing your show, you ain't doing your job. You ain't giving a good show. That's just me. I just messing around. I'm not, no offense to nobody. That's me. And that's how I do it around here. You know what I mean? So I got my alkaline right, eternal water, about the gallon, because I can't just do a small thing. You know what I mean? I gotta have gallon size around here. You know what I'm saying? And I'm gonna hit you right here with the little Tamlins. Again, you guys, feel the personalized vibes of my archive right here. I'm gonna hit you with this one here. Where's my man SF at? Yeah, nothing but sweetness and niceness on the airwaves, you know what I'm saying? Tunes, David.

it up right here. I'm going to let you know right here. I come from pirate. Hold on. Let me pull this up. Let me let you guys learn up something about me. As a selector, DJs, Americans know it as, most of the world does, but we pull selections of the music, right? You like articulate what the music that you play. You can't be dibby-dibby like play this and you play like a crazy dance hall right after it. Like, you're just all over the place, right? You're all over the place. So you got to like be articulate with your selections, right? And it's lovely. And this song right here, man, it reminds me of when I used to do pirate radio. Pirate radio, for you guys that don't know, you were, how do you say it? I don't want to get too deep on it and jack myself up here, but you kind of went behind the back door and got on radio without a radio station, if you know what I mean. And we had a mobile one, and it was awesome, bro. I love it. I loved it every second of it. I was addicted to it. And even though the truck was leaking and the battery was dying, I had to hook up my car to it and keep it going and broadcast a little mile and a half in my little town or in Midtown Sacramento. We go on a parking garage. So that way the transmission would just like bloom, like, or poof, like one of those dandelions, you know, when you make a wish on those, why can't I think of the name of it? And poof, right? And then umbrellas. So the higher you are, when it goes poof, it just spreads out wider. So we would attack parking garages and station there in Midtown Sacramento. And I think it was at the Capitol Garage. We had that after Capitol City Rockers had a long running of, Champion Sound Fridays. And it was a great time there, man. Everyone is scarred with memories there. Anyhow, in the story, we would broadcast after that, right after the dance hall. Boom, we would just be up there like 4 or 5 in the morning just bumping, bro. It was a beautiful thing. If you know, you know. If you don't, you just don't. You don't know about that. Hard to fathom. If you can, I love you for that, because that means you're really being open. You know what I'm saying? So we're going to go back to this one. Would want it. And I'm here, baby. I'm guilty as charged. Come on.

gonna go ahead and hit you with this great classic right here. Yo, Faith Camel Mountains, y'all. Come on, brothers, let's go. Let's get them.

Goosebumps, man. Straight up goosebumps. Straight up and down on my arms, man. So we're going to get into this one, man. I just figured out right now. I looked at my the last record, and one side was just playing louder than the other, or if not playing at all. So I think I got it correctly. I had to move one over, and I'm going to give you this one I haven't played in a while. It's Sugar My Knot with Hard Time Pressure, and we're going to flip it over to Rankin Dre with Superstar, and we're going to get after it, man. It's a warm Friday, but it's not hot. Because trust and believe, if you guys think it's hot, and you live out here and you say it's hot, you know this pressure's about to step in pretty soon right now. It's about to kick you in your teeth. You know what I'm saying? And I want to shed a special shout-out to my squeezies, my Jennies, Isabel, all my nieces, nephews, and family, friends. Yo, and you, especially the listeners. Large salute to you guys. And I want to give a huge, huge shout-out to all the KDBS alumni. For those that were here before me, and one day I'll be one of them too. And hopefully not, you know, hopefully into my time. But, yo, we're going to get this in right here with Sugar My Knot. Mr. Link My Knot. Just get it. Come on. You guys are going to love this one. In a 45 style, yo.

of radio. 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And solid tunes. 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We just give you the bangers. All thrillers, no fillers, ever. 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

0: 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So, yo, I gotta play some messages right now. And we're just gonna chunky dunk right back in the pool of music. And we're just gonna be like that, you know what I mean? So you guys hold your space. And, you know, I don't know, man. I got so many pieces with me right now. But I'm gonna keep it solid. You know, we gotta think this through. There's so much music. And I just, man, I'm gonna make sure I'm gonna lace you guys up proper. You know what I'm saying? If you guys are enjoying it, we're gonna modernize a little bit. We're gonna get up a little bit more to the time. And, you know what I mean? It's all good. I got you guys. You know this. So, yo, hold your space. Be safe out there. Take your time. Breathe. If you're in traffic right now, try to breathe because you got some Larry or some Karen in front of you doing 60 in the fast lane. You know what I mean? Just try to hold your space and think about your loved one or something like that. I don't know. I try. That's what I do. I try. I'm working on it, man. Trust me. Hey, I ain't shot nobody. All right? Do nothing crazy like that. But, you know. It's a thing, man. So you guys just, you know, be cool out there. And if you are that Larry that's sitting in the fast lane like that, get over. You know what I mean? All right. Chill.
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produced by Gussie Clark originally. This is on the Fireball label. So yo, vibes right here, banging. Man, I hope you guys know next week is a big week in breaking music. It's I mean, yo man, it's easy for some, it's hard for some. You got Truckee Reggae Fest at the Truckee Amphitheater. Beautiful venue. Black Hero, Kabaka Pyramid, Michael Rose in the area. Next Saturday. Bring the kids. It's large. It's live. It's gorgeous. It is gorgeous. And then you got Buju Banton and Stephen Marley cross through in Oakland. I mean, you're in a win-win situation. Straight up. But I don't know how, you know, I don't know how you're going to go about that one. I'm thinking I'm going to Truckee, man. I'm going to Truckee. Cause that's the vibes I need right there. I need that outdoor vibe, chill. You know, maybe slide out to Tahoe after. You know, boom. And you got Thursday. This Thursday, y'all. Joey, how can you forget this one? The man, the God, the legend himself, Burning Spear is gonna be in Tahoe, y'all, on Thursday. Yo, don't sleep on that one. Cause I had to go to Cali Roots to see that one, and you already know how I be bagging. Because you know what? The fans didn't even know about no Bernie. I was breaking them down about Burning Spear and Bob Marley and how Chris Blackwell made his decision who to put on the forefront in the limelight of reggae music and make the face of reggae music. Man, Cali Roots fans suck. I'm going to say that, man. Most of them suck. They don't know nothing about the music. And that's those artists' fault. They don't learn them up on what's real, what's up. And I'm all about evolution, y'all. But you know, they just failed me. I tried to give them a chance, man, and they duped me, man. I it's all good though. I had a great time, man. I had a great time for the most part. And yeah. So anyhow, we're gonna keep this thing moving. I got some stuff for you guys. Don't even worry about it, son. Yo, hold your space.

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Bring in the gorillas, you only bring in the glue. Think you got the answers, you really don't have a clue. Life's a write-off, but don't ever bite off more than you can chew. Nah. There's some, there's plenty, then there's few. Yeah. Can't find any to spit it like I spew. None. We get money and stay fresh. When they ask about us, make sure you tell them that.

Yo, I'll release some bougies, you know what I mean? Survive if you can, make it if you can. That's the only dance song I got on me right now. 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We keep it moving right here. Only the strong will survive. Larger than life, freedom. Come on now. Everything's on a 45. It's on records. There's no digital here today. That's not here. That's not in attendance.

0: Yo, Barris Hammond right there, man. 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I love that rhythm. Good life. Good to me. Hot Pint and, you know, the Barris Hammond, of course. But we're going to go ahead and switch directions on this one, man. We're going to get a little gully with this one. It's deep. It's the Dubfire rhythm. You know this one. But we're going to go with some Johnny O right here. Yo. Like that.
1: What is the reason for war?
0: You know, I just had a sex you guys for a minute, you know what I'm saying? But come on.
1: Seems like it's the season for war.

0: Y'all, thank you for tuning in to Boom Style Radio 90.3. Friday Night Metal's up next. Ooh, we got some heavy load right here going on. Anyhow, you guys be safe, be good, drink some water, brush your teeth, and stay out the fast lane. Don't be a Larry out there holding up traffic, you know what I mean? Be good.
1: 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Welcome back to Friday Night Metal. I'm your host for tonight, DJ Sopantly. We're hanging out. What you're hearing right now is some heavy load, as said by my friend before. We're just going to get into it.

0: KDVS Davis, welcome back to Friday Night Metal. I'm here with the wife. I'm DJ Sompantli. We're jamming out, and we just kicked it off with some old school heavy metal from the country of Sweden. Sweden, for those who couldn't understand my poor attempt at the Swedish pronunciation. Is that what they call them? Like, they call themselves Sweden, right? Sweden?
1: I don't know.
0: I'm not Swedish, but there's a lot of good music from there. And the wife also recently got me a cool book that just sort of has a historical account of metal in Sweden. And I thought it was very interesting thus far, and it sort of inspired me at least to do half of tonight's episode, specifically just sort of based loosely around what I've read in the book. That artist that we just listened to was Gotham City. The track was See How It Flies off their album, The Unknown. I like them. I think they're great. I think the album cover is kind of funny. It has a really well-drawn, hand-drawn drawing of a Viking. And then they just kind of threw in the towel with the backdrop and just sort of green screened it onto a really ugly gradient. an orange-red gradient, yeah. Song before that was Sinner by Axe Witch off the release Lord of Flies. And we kicked the episode off with Heavy Metal Heaven by Heavy Load off their release Metal Conquest. Heavy Load are often considered Sweden's first heavy metal band. They're often quoted by, other earlier bands such as Niflheim and stuff like that. And they're just generally exemplary of the direction that Swedish metal has taken. Yeah. I'm tired. I'm sorry, guys. Finals week just ended, so bear with me. I'm fried. But we got a quick message, and then we're going to listen to some Dark Tranquility.
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0: 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Welcome back to Friday Night Metal. Phnom, as my wife likes to call it, Phnom. And we just listened to a bit of the quote-unquote Gothenburg sound, as many like to call it. It's just a series of bands who, from Gothenburg, sort of founded a lot of melodic death metal, like certain characteristics of it. And they're pretty good. That last song was Everlost Part 1 by In Flames off the release Lunar Strain. Before that, we listened to Cold by At the Gates off the release Slaughter of the Soul. And before that was The Emptiness From Which I Fed by Dark Tranquility off the release The Gallery. Honestly, I don't think there's too much to be said about those bands. They're pretty classic in the melodic death metal scene, you know. As I just said, Gothenburg sound is the sort of the buzzword attributed with the way they play. I think it's pretty good. It's not my personal favorite in terms of melodic death metal. I'm a little more into like intestine ballism and stuff like that. But we're gonna keep it going. We've got a quick message involving a Vietnam and Chooch, and then we're gonna listen to some Carnage.
1: Down here at KDVS, we know that the arts flourish underground. And if you're not busy this Friday, June 5th, from 4 to 8 p.m., might we suggest visiting the Basement Gallery?
2: The Basement Gallery? Where's that?
1: Room 60 of the Art Hall. Come see the opening reception of the senior art exhibition titled By Any Means Necessary, starring DJ Vietnam, that's me, and DJ Chooch.
2: Whoa, that's me! Wait, what's going on down there?
1: I'm glad you asked! An evening filled with drawings, paintings, prints, ceramic work, and even live performances.
2: Live performances?
1: You heard that right. 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
2: Oh yeah, I'll definitely be there.
1: Of course you will. It's our gallery exhibition.
2: Oh yeah.
1: And if you definitely won't be at the Basement Gallery from 4 to 8 p.m. this Friday, that's okay! You can attend the gallery's open hours on Saturday from 10 a.m. to 2 p.m. It'll be a night to remember. If you'd like to, drop on by.
2: By any means necessary.

0: KDVS Davis, 90.3 FM. We're fiending down here at Friday Night Metal for more heaviness. I'm DJ Swampontly. And yeah, I mean, I guess I said we're fiending down here at Friday Night Metal, so I guess you can assume this is Friday Night Metal. Me and the wife, Phenom, are chilling down here. What you just heard was Before the Creation of Time by the artist Unleashed. Off the release. And then before that, we heard Turning Back by the artist Grave, off the release Soulless Hating Life. Release. And then before that, we listened to Blasphemies of the Flesh by Carnage, off their re-released Dark Recollections. That was just a series of good sort of old school death metal, sort of expanding on, you know, what the old heavy metalers of Heavy Load and Axe Witch were doing in Sweden. We're sort of coming up on the end of our first hour, which is the Swedish music, sort of just exploring death metal and extreme metal in Sweden. And I think we're only going to get a little more extreme now. We're going to hear a quick message from the SPCA, and then we're going to listen to a release by the infamous Morbid.
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0: KDVS Davis, 90.3 FM. Welcome back to Friday Night Metal. I'm DJ Sompontly. I'm here with the missus. She just got done laughing at me.
1: Dude.
0: And now,
1: No, this is the first time I laughed so hard that I started crying. I don't know, like, I've never laughed and cried. But this time, like, tears were pouring down my face. Dude. He's so funny, guys.
0: What can I say? I'm such a hilarious. My existence is just so funny.
1: It's hilarious. I'm laughing with you,
0: but
1: not at you.
0: Song we just heard, Apotheosis of Morbidity by Tiamat off the release Sumerian Cry. They're credited as an inspiration to the also, I guess, infamous Niflheim from Sweden. But the band, like, the version of them that are credited, it's like when they had like a different name before that, that even some members of the band have like come out in the future and said like, yeah, that was like the worst band name ever. Song before that was Black Curse by, Speak of the Devil, Niflheim, off their, first, LP, which was self-titled. You know, they're a classic in terms of, like, Swedish black metal and nerdy stuff, I guess, you know. I think the Gustafsson brothers are just funny, and they have some good history. And, yeah, one of them lives in, like, an abandoned fort that's supposedly haunted, so that's pretty cool. I think it's Eric. Song before that, Tragic Dream / From the Dark Rehearsal. It's technically two tracks combined into one for a collection that was released. The collection itself was Year of the Goat, and the band was Morbid. They're known just for having hosted like a series of infamous people in the black and death metal scene in the Scandinavian region, like Pell Orlin. So that's pretty dope. But Friday Night Metal continues. We're going to move into Brazil. I thought an hour of Sweden to like sort of talk about some extreme metal origins in Sweden would be cool. Now we're going to do Brazil. We're going to move from cold to hot and muggy. We're going to listen to Viper, a song by Viper.

0: KDVS Davis, welcome back to Friday Night Metal. I'm DJ Tompantli, down here with the missus yet again, and we're delivering some terrifying sounding metal. Wasn't that just terrifying sounding stuff right there? You know, power metal, one of the scariest subgenres of metal out there.
1: Does it make you shiver your timbers?
0: Yeah, it makes me shiver my timbers, man. Like crazy style.
1: Or should I say Doc Martens?
0: My Doc Martens. The joke is that we listen to metal music. We wear that. But yeah, that song you just heard was "The Attempt" by I don't know how to say this. Tribuzzi.
1: Yeah.
0: Tribuzzi. off the release "Execution." Song before that, "Distant Thunder" by Shaman. Or Shaman, off the release "Ritual." Shaman.
1: They made a Shaman called a "Ritual."
0: Shaman. The band is Shaman.
1: Okay, does Shaman do rituals?
0: Well, the release is called "Ritual."
1: I feel like it would make more sense if it was Shaman. And I'm pretty sure that's how you spell Shaman.
0: All right, I agree with the wife. She's for those who might not have heard it. She just says that that's how you're supposed to spell Shaman. Like, you're supposed to pronounce it as Shaman, not Shaman. And before that was "A Cry from the Edge" by the artist Viper off the release "Theater of Fate." That was just some good power metal from Brazil. I enjoy it. I enjoy it quite thoroughly. We're going to keep moving. We've got a quick message involving stress. And then we are going to listen to Chakal.

0: KDVS Davis, 90.3 FM. Welcome back to Friday Night Metal. We're into the last 15 minutes of tonight's episode. I'm DJ Tom Pontley. We're in Brazil right now, you know, in terms of music. We just listened to some really good death metal and, like, thrashy, like, extreme sort of thrash metal from Brazil. That song we just heard was Vanishing in the Haze by Mutilator off their album Into the Strange. Before that was, pardon me, I'm not very good at Portuguese, so that was Cinzas da Inquisição by Selva Geria off their self-titled album. Before that, Sagrado Inferno by the artist Sagrado Inferno off their release Biblia do Diabo. Yeah. Song before that, this title's in English, so I can pronounce it all right. Santa Claus Has Got Skin Cancer by Chacal off the release The Man Is His Own Jackal. I like the name of that. We've got a couple messages for you all. One from the boxing group here at campus. And then we're going to wrap up with a little bit of a war metal. We're gonna jump into, I think, Grave Desecrator or Holocausto. On KDVS Davis, 90.3 FM.
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KDVS Davis, 90.3 FM. Welcome back to Friday Night Metal. This is a great episode, hanging out down here with the wife, the missus. But I've got to go. DJ Sampantli is out. We just listened to a couple songs by Goat Wee Wee. The songs were Diagnosed Schizophrenia and The Pugnacious Force That Devours All off their split release, Blood Pact in Cataclysmic Warfare. I believe that split was with Defecrator. Song before that, Necromantical Hex by Grave Desecrator off Fogo Fatuo. And we kick things off with Zona de Conflicto by Holocausto off their release Diario de Guerra. Yeah, that rounds up the episode. I'm going to leave you all. We didn't get to finish Necromantical Hex, so I'm going to put that on while we wait for our friends here to take over. All right. Thanks to everyone who tuned in. This was Friday Night Metal on KDVS Davis.

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My name's Flemmy, and I'm covering for Mars today. Let's get this going.

I don't know. Oh, wait. There is stuff in there. Okay. I was using funky headphones. Anyways, let's start over. You're listening to KDBS Davis on 90.3 FM. I'm Flemmy. I'm covering for Mars tonight. This is Massive Action Radio Show. I'm going to be here until midnight playing a bunch of songs. That's all I have to say. Actually, no, it's not. The following hour of KDBS programming may not be suitable for all audiences, as it may contain material which may be perceived as objectionable. Parental discretion is advised. The views contained in this hour may not reflect the views of KDBS, KDBS sponsors, or the University of California. It's Friday night. I have fun stuff planned. Up next, I've got Air Miami, This Is World Cup Fever, and then I've got a bunch of other stuff to play after that. Okay, thank you for listening. Bye-bye.

Altered Ego by a band called On Air Library off of their self-titled album, which I think is definitely worth checking out because there's some really cool stuff on there. And that is one of the coolest stuff on there. Before that was Raven Raven by Exploded View off of Obey. Before that was Gore and Rut by Deerhoof. Before that was Vincent Come On Down by Brainiac. And the song that started the block was World Cup Fever by Air Miami off of the album Me Me Me, which I really like. I like Air Miami. And I thought that song was funny and topical. I have more songs to play. I'm covering tonight, by the way. I am not the usual host of Massive Action Radio Show, which airs, I believe, every other Friday or week. But Friday nights, for sure. My name's Flemmy. I'm here till midnight. Up next, I've got Tom Tom Club, amongst other things. Thank you very much for listening.

0: Please be advised that the City of Davis Public Works Department offers a backyard composting program for all residents of Davis. If you are interested in being a potential composter, sign up anytime during the year. A packet of information will be mailed to you at your residence. All you have to do is call the City of Davis Public Works at 530-757-5686 for more info.
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8: 20 seconds? That's so long. What do I do in that time?
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8: All right. I get it now. I'll keep this in mind. In case someone I know chooses not to wash their hands, it's not me, guys. Say, do you know where the nearest sink is?
11: When you're

I saw one of the four who did not wash their hands today. Unfortunately. The song that you just heard before those messages was Rubber Car by Enin off of Believo. If all goes well, and according to plan, then that will not be the last time that you hear Eno in the next hour and a half. Before that was Street Waves by Perubu off of The Modern Dance. Before that was Savoir Faire by Family Fodder. I played that off of Monkey Banana Kitchen, which is an album with like 22 songs on it. And the song that started the block was L'Elephant by Tom Tom Club. My name's Flemmy. I am covering Massive Action Radio Show tonight. I'm here till midnight playing a bunch of songs, and I have another one that is waiting to be played. Up next, I've got Beatbox Rocker by Westbam. It's a song that I can't remember how I found it here. I might have just been looking through the stacks and I saw it. I played it once, and I recently started thinking about it again because it's not really a song that it sounds like something I would typically play. But tonight's the night. Okay, that's all. This is Beatbox Rocker on KDBS Davis 90.3 FM.

That was TV in My Eye by Los Microwaves off of the album Life After Breakfast. I guess it took me two discs to realize that record player has stuff broadcast only out of the right speaker. So sorry about that. I will not use it for the rest of the show, or I will try not to, at least. Before that was Sugar Buzz by Electrocute, off of A Tribute to Your Soul. And the song that started the block was the original mix of Beatbox Rocker by Wes Bam. And that's everything that you heard. I have more songs. Up next, I've got Talking Heads. What? And then I've got other stuff after that. We're already halfway through, which is kind of wild. It does not feel like that. But I'm still here for another hour. Here's Talking Heads. This is Slippery People on KDBS Davis 90.3 FM.

The following hour of KDVS programming may not be suitable for all audiences, since it may contain material which may be perceived as objectionable. Parental discretion is advised. The views presented in this hour may not reflect the views of KDVS, KDVS sponsors, or the University of California.

symbol. The song that you heard before that very important message was Natural Disasters by Enon off of High Society. That's the second time we played Enon tonight. The second time I played Enon tonight, I should say. So nice, we played them twice. Before that was Officer Officer by Annika off of the self-titled EP. And before that was Top Secret Man by Plastics off of the album Welcome Plastics. And then before that was Slippery People by Talking Heads. Speaking in Tongues, not 80s classics, the collection, which is what Spinatron automatically has said. Okay. That's everything that you heard. I really like Talking Heads. There is a... Maybe for a year and a half, they were... maybe 90% of what I listened to. At least 80%. Only. That was wild. I have more songs to play. You are listening to Massive Action Radio Show. My name is Flemmy, and I am covering tonight. I'm here until midnight, playing a bunch of songs that I like. Up next, I've got Pale Diane. This is Intro. Thanks for listening.

0: 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I'm looking for... 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

0: Oh, hello there. I'm the Pewta Creek Beaver, and when I'm not chewing on a log, I'm listening to KDVS Davis. Fun radio. Yippee!
1: 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That's January, April, July, and late September. You will be fully trained over 6 to 8 weeks, then complete volunteer hours, spend some time in studio, and take a written test. After that, you can apply for a show for the next quarter. Being a DJ on the radio changed my life. Maybe it will change yours too.

heard before that message was Cellophane by Jessamine off of their self-titled album, a band and an album I love so very much, and I will always recommend them. Before that was King of the Castle by Beak. I played Annika, and I played Exploding Beak, which the three of them all have a lot of overlap, which I think is kind of funny. Before that was I Knew It by the Red Crayola. Before that was The Operation by Thinking Colors Union, Local 282. And the song that started the block was Snowstorm in Iowa by Polvo. That is everything you heard that past block. I've got one more song. It's a long one, and it's by Unloud. It's going to be Terminus. And that's all I have to say. Thank you very much for listening. This has been Massive Action Radio Show. Thank you for letting me cover tonight. And up next is Race of the Dead. Thank you very much for listening. KDBS Davis 90.3 FM.

0: 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We have been expecting you.
1: The following hour of programming may not be suitable for all audiences, since it may contain material which may be perceived as objectionable. Parental discretion is advised. The views presented in this hour do not reflect the views of KDVS, KDVS sponsors, or the University of California.
2: Church burnings and all these things are, of course, a thing that I support 100%, and it should have been done much more and will be done much more in the future. We have to remove every trace from what Christianity and the Semitic roots have to offer this world. Satanism is freedom for the individual to grow and to become the Superman. Every man who's born to be king becomes king. Every man who's born to be a slave doesn't know Satan. My only goal is to procreate Satan. The main goal in all would have to be able to remove the word Satan from every man's tongue and just become it.

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Thanks to, I apologize, I didn't catch their name, but they were subbing for Mars. So thanks to them for subbing the last couple hours. I'm the Blasphemer. This is Raise the Dead. I kind of have a plan for tonight. I really tried to find stuff that I have not played on the show before. Some stuff that I've recently, discovered. It's out there. It's not like I found it. stuff I've come across recently that sure, some things will slip in here and there, but I made an effort. We're gonna start out. What am I starting out with? Some Regnum Noricum. 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

after a short life, his son got murdered on the battlefield. 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Unimaginable pain rips at thoughts, and he will never be able to love someone that way again. But one day, he will sit next to his son.

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Salem. Salem. Salem. Salem. Salem. Salem. Salem. Salem. Salem. Salem. Salem. Salem. Salem. Salem. Salem. Salem. Salem. Salem. Salem. Salem. Salem. Salem. Salem. Salem. Salem. Salem. Salem. Salem. Salem. Salem. Salem. Salem. Salem. Salem. Salem. Salem. Salem. Salem. Salem. Salem. Salem. Salem. Salem. Salem. Salem. Salem. Salem. Salem. Salem. Salem. Salem. Salem. Salem. Salem. Salem. Salem. Salem. Salem. Salem. Salem. Salem. Salem. Salem. Salem. Salem. Salem. Salem. Salem. Salem. Salem. Salem. Salem. Salem. Salem. Salem. Salem. Salem. Salem. Salem. Salem. Salem. Salem. Salem. Salem. Salem.

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You are listening to Raise the Dead. I am the Blasphemer. And now with some internet with the title track of the official Ranger EP. We had some Mahes with Morbid Love. Opening title track of that. And we started out with some Regem Nordicum, No Peace for a Morning Father. Now it's off Amici Edible. So if you missed the start of the show, I made a serious effort to play a bunch of stuff that I've never played on the show before. There's so much out there now. There's so much good, not necessarily great, but good. It's hard to filter that stuff out to play on the show, if that makes sense.

0: makes sense.
1: 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Let's go some Vimble Nut. KDBS. Davis.

0: inhabitants of the earth have been made drunk with her blood. And I saw her sit upon a hairy beast, and she held forth a golden chalice full of the filthiness of her fornications. And upon her forehead was written, "Behold, I am the great mother of harlots and all abominations of the earth."
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Satan wants you to know that. The following hour of programming may not be suitable for all audiences, since it may contain material which may be perceived as objectionable. Parental discretion is advised. 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

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You are listening to Raise the Dead. I'm Blasphemer. Now it's an airlock. Ultra Venus de Macris. Venus Blue. Slip in some Helheim. Bloodlet and Ingrid. We had some Vimblenaut. Off the funeral of, I don't know if it's one or I'm assuming it may be the number. The number one because the song is funeral. That whole set. Yeah, I'm struggling. So instead of me just running, let's go some Finn. Hold fast. I lament. KDBS. 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

0: Hattir heri Wansanotur, or to Lufta after raise the dead.
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2: 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We have our meetings every Monday at 5 p.m. at the Native Nest Conference Room, and we hope to see you all there.

Tune in Sunday at midnight until 2 a.m. Neonate, Fighting for a Future. Punk Raj and M. Riot spin chaotically good music mixed with political, social, and local punk talk, as well as show listings and events you don't want to miss. That's Sunday at midnight until 2 a.m.

KDVS, Davis, 99.3 FM. You are listening to Raise the Dead. And apparently I am the blasphemer. And that was some... as headed on... of the Race album. We had some Lunar Spells. Anguish and Sorrow from Where the Silence Whispers. We had some Rust. These Woods Crush Omnipresence from Beyond the Ethereal Horizon. And let's start out some Thin. Hold Fast. Thy Lament. I'm running out of time, so let's talk and walk. I'm gonna go with little Hellfest through the forest. KDVS. Davis.

KDVS, Davis, 90.3 FM. Bell's Little Gnema, Inissi, Off Will of the Primordial. And that started out with some Hellfest, Through the Forest, Off Dawn of a Crimson Empire. I'm gonna leave you with one more. Endervelt, Plenty. Then stay tuned for Speak Your Truth. I will be back next week. I promise to do a better job then. KDVS, Davis, 90.3 FM.

Hello, KDVS Davis. Hopefully you can hear me. We're having just a little... Oh, I hear myself. Okay. I don't have any headphones today, so I can't hear myself as I talk. So apologies if I sound a little weird. But good morning, KDVS Davis, 90.3 FM, and happy summer break. You're tuned into Speak Your Truth, and I'm your host, DJ Starlight. Speak Your Truth is a show where I explore how musical artists use their music to say what they can't say in just words. This is the last time that I'll be at this time slot, but Speak Your Truth will live on during the summer. Starting June 22nd, you can catch me every Monday morning from 9:30 to 10:30 a.m. Yeah, this morning, it's very early in the morning, basically night, but technically it is 2 a.m. I have a really fun set picked out, some different kinds of music, but I just want to let you know that the following hour of KDVS programming may not be suitable for all audiences, as it may contain material which may be perceived as objectionable. Parental discretion is advised. The views contained in this hour may not reflect the views of KDVS, KDVS sponsors, or the University of California. But to any listeners who are out there, I just want to say that to anybody tuned in, you've got a place in my heart by Club 8.

just heard A Schoolboy's Charm by The American Analog Set. Before that was Be Home Soon by Free Cake for Every Creature. Before that was Thoughts by Margot Gurian. And to start off that block, we had A Place in My Heart by Club 8. Yeah, fun way to start off the set. The Club 8 song, I am actually a tap dancer. I grew up tap dancing, and I teach tap now, and so that's my warm-up song. That's how I start every class that I teach. And so it's funny to just listen to it as a nice song for once. Yeah, I'm a big fan of Club 8. I feel like they have such a unique style, and yeah, I just really love them. And Margot, of course. Oh, we didn't actually hear Thoughts. We heard Sunday Morning. I was going to play Thoughts. We actually heard Sunday Morning. But yeah, Margot, an amazing songwriter. She wrote that song originally. She was a songwriter. She wrote songs for other people. And her version of the song is not nearly as popular as the version recorded by somebody else, which I don't remember right now who it is. But I believe their version charted, hers didn't. But I'm glad hers didn't, because I get to play it for you then. So, but it's a great song, and she really is an amazing songwriter. Free Cake for Every Creature. I played this a couple weeks ago, and I mentioned that it's on one of the highest shelves in our stacks here. So I thought that was a pretty good song. It's a top shelf song. I'm trying to make that joke again. I'm hoping it lands better this time, I guess. But anyways, it's really top shelf, you know. And then we had the American Analog Set, and I had not really listened to that group before coming to KDVS. And I would see it on our library, and I was like, the American Analog Set, like, sort of ignorantly being like, is that like a collection of American music, like an analog set of American music? And it's like, well, no, that's the name of the band. But I love their music. I really like that album. Let me grab it right now so I can tell you the album name. The Golden Band by the American Analog Set. That's a really good album. I've also played on this show before. I played Weather Report. So I'm digging that album. So I hope you guys have been enjoying the show so far. If you're just now tuning in, I am DJ Starlight, and you're listening to Speak Your Truth. And you're currently listening to the last time that Speak Your Truth will be in the middle of the night. We'll be on Monday mornings starting in the summer. So that'll be exciting. There's something kind of fun about being in the station when there's no one down here and when there's no one really out. But I'm excited for moving to the Monday morning slot also to see what that's like. I'll only have an hour slot instead of 2 hours, but I'll be every week instead of every other week. So yeah, it'll be interesting to see how that goes. I'm so excited. And yeah, I'm so happy that I'm in Davis in the summer, since I'm from Davis, so I get to stay with KDVS through the summer. Yeah, love it. Okay, well, I think it's time for another block of music. I'm really excited for this next block. Lots of some of my favorite singers, some of my favorite songwriters. The first song you're going to hear is Mama, You've Been On My Mind by Bob Dylan, featuring Joan Baez. It's a live version. So exciting. Okay, you're going to hear that after a quick message. So if you want to hear some Bob Dylan, stay tuned. All right.

0: Did you know an apple a day keeps the doctor away?
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6: Hope to see you there!

And we're back. Okay, you just heard Slow Like Honey by Fiona Apple. Before that was Suzanne by Hope Sandoval and The Warm Inventions. And to start off that block, we had Mama, You've Been On My Mind, which was Bob Dylan featuring Joan Baez, live at Philharmonic Hall in New York. And I believe that was 1964. Yeah, really like that live version. It's kind of fun to hear them talking to each other and sort of messing around with each other at one point. Bob was singing, and then Joan sort of mocked what he was doing a little bit. I thought that was kind of funny. And then he's like, you know, I don't know the words, which is hilarious. But yeah, I really like that version of it. If you saw the Bob Dylan movie from a couple years ago, if I'm correct, they sing that song. Or maybe they only sing It Ain't Me, Babe. I don't remember. But they do depict that concert, that live recording. But yeah, I have to say, you know, all my love to Timothy. But Bob Dylan and Joan Baez do it best, of course. And then we had Hope Sandoval and The Warm Inventions with the song Suzanne. I really like Hope Sandoval. If you don't know who she is, she's the lead singer of Mazzy Star. So if you've heard of that band, this is Hope Sandoval's other band. But I think you can kind of hear that in her voice. If you're familiar with Mazzy Star, then that definitely sounded like Mazzy Star. and I talked about this last time that I played some Hope Sandoval and The Warm Inventions, but I used to think that it was The Warm Intentions. Which I think is very sweet, but The Warm Inventions is also good. But I really like that song. I love the way that Hope Sandoval sings, and I love the way that she writes. Her voice is so unique. I just really haven't, there are people who try to advertise themselves as sounding like Mazzy Star, and, you know, but no one really does it like Hope Sandoval, to be completely honest with you. She is one of a kind, and I love her so much. And her writing is just so distinctively her. And it's not always the most complex. If you look at Hope Sandoval and The Warm Inventions or Mazzy Star songs, sometimes they can be very simple and yet just so amazing. And of course, the way she sings them adds so much to it. She's amazing. And another one of my favorite singers and songwriters, Fiona Apple. Her lyrics are not simple. Fiona Apple's lyrics are always sort of complex and sort of blow my mind a little bit. I love that album

title. We heard the song Slow Like Honey off of it. I love that album so much. It reminds me a lot of sophomore year and junior year of high school, and I was listening to it a lot. And Slow Like Honey, I really like. I think, yeah, it's a more sultry vibe compared to the rest of the album. And I just love the way that Fiona Apple writes about things. I think it's just so beautiful and so uniquely her. She's also somebody who's such an individual, and people can say, oh, this, you know, this song is like, it sounds like it's a Fiona Apple song, but really nobody can do it like she does. All of these people, amazing songwriters, singers, individuals. I love it so much. I just love music and wonder why I have a radio show. Yeah, but I really do love, as the whole show, Speak Your Truth with DJ Starlight. I love that musical artists can use their amazing brains for, I mean, they're poets, they really are, and they can communicate that poetry through music, and then it's just something that you can just listen to over and over and over again and continue to enjoy it, while they're also able to express how they feel and express their truth, and I just love that so, so much. Okay, I have to get on to the next block of music because I want to be able to play all these songs. So, next block is going to be a different vibe completely. We're starting off with a song that I first heard when I was probably 8 years old, and I was a big fan of it immediately, and then I didn't hear it for a while, and then I was a big fan of it again. So, to start off the next block, we're going to have The Distance by Cake. And you're going to hear just a couple quick, short messages before that. So if you want to hear some Cake, then you can stay tuned here at KDVS Davis 90.3 FM.

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reluctantly crouched at the starting line. Engines pumping and thumping in time. The green light flashes, the flags go up, churning and burning.

0: My name is Sufjan Stevens, and you're listening to the beautiful sounds of KDVS in Davis, California.
1: All right. I'm back. You just heard Eventually by Tam and Paula. Before that was Telescope by Cage the Elephant. And earlier we had Driving Rain by Paul McCartney. And to start up the block, we had The Distance by Cake. And we also just heard Sufjan Stevens tell us that you're tuned in to KDVS Davis. Okay, so The Distance, the first time that I heard this song, it was on, I went to a wedding with my family, and I was the flower girl, and the bride had a mixtape that was on a CD, and everybody who went to the wedding got a copy, or maybe it's just the wedding party, but I think everybody who went to the wedding got a copy of the CD, and this song was in it, and so I remember putting that CD in the car. The wedding was in Alaska, and so we're driving around, and it was summer, but it was still cold because it was Alaska, and it was raining, and we were driving on these country roads, and I heard this song for the first time, and I was, you know, when you're a little kid and you're looking out the window and a good song is playing, I felt like I was on that racetrack. but so I really like that song. I always associate it with that wedding and with being in Alaska. So I love it. And then we actually heard Driving Rain by Paul McCartney. So I guess that's also a good song to drive in the rain to. That album, it's off of Driving Rain. And that's not an album that I had heard of Paul McCartney's before coming to the station, but it's what we have here in the stacks from Paul. So I gave it a listen, and it's cool. It's a different sound than I expect from him, but I liked it. And I like how he was saying, the lyric is like, well, if you say something's missing, the only thing missing is us when we're not together. I just think that's very sweet. And then, of course, Telescope, Cage the Elephant, and Eventually Tim and Paula. Those songs are very 7th grade, I feel like. For me, 7th grade was 2019 and 2020. And I really liked that song by Cage the Elephant. So, yeah. And I just love those songs so much. Cage the Elephant, I listened to in junior high, and then I didn't listen to it for a long time. And a year or two ago, I was listening to that song Telescope again. I was like, wow, this is a really good song. Because sometimes if you listen to a song that you really loved in 7th grade, it might not hold up. It might not be the most amazing song ever, but the song is still pretty amazing. I really like it. What else do I want to say? Oh, well, actually, I should let you know that the following hour of KDVS programming may not be suitable for all audiences, as it may contain material which may be perceived as objectionable. Parental discretion is advised. The views contained in this hour may not reflect the views of KDVS, KDVS sponsors, or the University of California. Doing it right on the dot at 3. It's kind of funny to be up at 3 a.m. I know I was playing a card earlier that was talking about the importance of good sleep habits for your health. And to be playing that at 3 a.m., if anyone is out there listening live to me, my show, and I'm here awake at this time too, then I guess we're not really following with good sleep habits. But it's okay. It's for fun. We're listening to the radio, so that's a pretty good habit. That's a habit you want to keep. I was talking about this earlier because 2 to 4 a.m. is my time slot for right now, but pretty soon that's going to change. This is the last time I'm here in the middle of the night. And I am a night owl. It's not that hard for me to stay up this late. It is going to bed, you know, at 4:30. While I'm on the show, I kind of have adrenaline, and then I'm always like, oh, I'm not going to be able to sleep. And then as soon as I get home, I crash. But yeah, I will sort of miss this excuse to stay up later, even though it means less sleep. But it's okay, because today is Saturday, so I get to sleep in. Yeah, but I am excited. So if you don't know, I'm DJ Starlight. The show is Speak Your Truth. And starting June 22nd, I will be moving to 9:30 a.m. to 10:30 a.m. on Mondays. So if you're liking the show, then you can listen to it. You can keep listening to it during the summer and maybe at a better hour to be awake. Yeah. All right. Well, let's get back to the music again. That last block was really different from the block before it. And this next block is going to be a little different too. Kind of had to mix up some of the stuff I planned, so it'll be a fun mishmash of vibes. Yeah, some currents and some oldies. So the next block is going to start off with The Book of Love by The Magnetic Fields. An amazing song off of an amazing album. But we can talk about that more after you hear it. Yeah, so that'll start off the next block. If you want to hear that amazing song, then you're free, totally free to stay tuned. I highly recommend it. And yeah, we'll get to the song after a quick message.
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And I'm back. You just heard For Cutting Grass, For Cutting the Grass by Goon. Before that was A Constellation by Constellation Myths. Before that was Pink Moon by Nick Drake. And to start off that block, we had The Book of Love by The Magnetic Fields. And so The Book of Love is off of their album 69 Love Songs. So it is, the album is literally 69 songs. Huge album. The Book of Love is the 12th song. And I think it's one of the more popular songs off of that album. But yeah, just a ton of different love songs. Yeah, it's an amazing album. Huge and amazing. Yeah, and then we had Nick Drake. Of course, a classic. I played some Nick Drake, that same album, a little earlier in the quarter. But yeah, I like Nick Drake. That CD is my personal CD. And it's from my mom, so it was hers. So fun to play it on the show. And then we had two currents. So we had Constellation Myths, their song A Constellation. And we also had Constellation Myths, we heard Coyotes Lower. Yeah, not Constellation, we heard Coyotes Lower. And then with Goon, we heard For Cutting the Grass. Goon, I found a couple of weeks ago when the currents that I had pulled someone else had pulled them. So then I was trying to find something else to play, something current, and I found them because their album cover and like the description of the album kind of pulled me in. And yeah, I really liked it. Also, their name being Goon is kind of funny to me. But they're a really good band. I really like the songs that I've played on here, at least. Yeah. So it's almost 3:30. It's almost the last time that I'll be in the middle of the night on KDBS, which is crazy. But it's so much fun. I love it. I love being here. I'm so happy that I've been doing this. And I am going to continue using a lot of physical media. At KDBS, we're required to our first quarter to use solely physical media. And then after that, we can play, you know, a little mix. But I do want to keep a lot of physical media going on the show because I feel like it adds so much, makes it a lot more of a hands-on experience, even if it's a stressful one. So it might not be all physical media this summer, but definitely a lot of it. Yeah, because it's more fun. And playing on vinyl, you know, is so cool. I grew up playing CDs, and so I love CDs. But vinyl is so cool to me. It's very interesting. And I can actually understand the science behind what's happening when you're playing vinyl a little bit better than I can with a CD. Because a CD, it's like, well, it's just reading, you know, the ones and the zeros. And I'm like, I don't know what that means. But with vinyl, it's like just so interesting. The way they record it and then the way you just reverse that process to play it, it's very interesting to me. If you want to learn more about that, I think you could look it up in your own time. Because right now, I want to get back to the music. Another kind of vibe switch up for the next block. We're going to start off kind of a more upbeat, a bit of a maybe a pop vibe with some of these artists. The first song you're going to hear is Lucky Stars by Haim. And yeah, so you'll hear that song after a quick break. I'm DJ Starlight. This is Speak Your Truth. And if you want to hear some Haim, some upbeat music, then you can stay tuned after the short announcement.

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back. You just heard Mermaid by Sade. Before that was Human Behavior by Bjork. Before that we had Sarah Kinsley's Truth of Pursuit. And to start off that block we had Lucky Stars by Haim. Okay, Sade, an amazing, gorgeous song. She didn't even have to sing on it. And I feel like you can just know by listening to that instrumental, you're like, that's a Sade song. It's amazing. Of course, I love it when she sings too, but I really like that song, so I wanted to play it for you guys. And Bjork, Human Behavior, I love that song so much. I just think it's so fun, and I love Bjork. Like I was talking about those people earlier who are so unique and individuals, she is an individual, a complete individual, and I love her so much. She's amazing. Haim and Sarah Kinsley, those were some more currents. So Truth of Pursuit, I really like that song. I had picked another song to play instead and then switched it around last minute. And I had heard that song before, but I was playing it again, sort of rediscovering it as I was playing it tonight. And yeah, big fan of that song. I used to listen to some of her older music. Sophomore year, I think she had a song called The King, I want to say. It was something older, maybe from 2019 or something like that. But yeah, this is a new album of hers, and Truth of Pursuit is a song off of it. The new album is, let me see if I can find it, Fleeting. And it's so good. I really like that song. I just think it has such a fun vibe. And Lucky Stars, Haim, some pop to bring the mood up, some fun. The Haim sisters, very talented. I haven't listened to a lot of their music, but that song, Relationship, that I played last week, it was stuck in my head and I just had to play it. And so, yeah, I played it and just played Lucky Stars. It's off of the same album, which is I Quit by Haim, which is H-A-I-M, all caps. Big fan. It's just so fun. I love that this show is built around expressing your truth through music, artists expressing their truth through music, because I can really play a ton of different genres and it all applies, because this is something that artists do across all art forms, and musicians all do it across all of their art forms as well. Thank you guys for sticking with me in the late night or early morning. I've got some more music in our last little bit here that I'm excited to play for you. So let's get to it. Next up, you're going to hear an amazing cover. Dare I say, it's better than the original. I will say it. That's my opinion. It's Bad Girls, Solange's version. So you're going to hear that after a quick message.

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Mostly English. 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Feeling that way about difficult people. Feeling that way about difficult people. Slip away. Slip away, you're beautiful, but slip away, you're beautiful. Hearing you through the door. Fast, slip away. You're beautiful, but slip away. You're beautiful, but you're gonna slip away like that. Feeling that way about difficult people.

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Make up your mind, make up your mind. Make up, you're higher the first time. You're higher too many days since. We've met before, don't be disappointed. We've met before, don't be disappointed. Keep, don't keep me. It's the new past. It's the new past. Holding you is like the new past. Holding you is like the new past. What's going, what's going, I'm not leaving. We'll work the many ways, the many, many ways. Yeah, talking so like that. Talking so like that. The many ways, the many ways, the many ways, the many ways. SL, the many ways. Eyes like lotus leaves. No, not even like. Lotus leaves. Eyes like lotus leaves. No, not even like. Lotus leaves. The many ways, the many ways. I see the many ways, the many ways. Seek sure things, eyes like lotus leaves. No, not even like. Lotus leaves. Eyes like lotus leaves. No, not even like. Lotus leaves, the same. Make up your mind, the many ways, the many ways. The many ways. Eyes like lotus leaves, no, not even like. It's quite decided how the boy can figure. It's quite decided how the boy can figure. Changing it. Two beats and the boy can figure. Everything going that way. I found you. It's quite decided how the boy can figure. Two beats and the boy, the sun, the M, the sun, the M. It's okay calling. It's like two beats and the boy can finally. I thought about you to like the ninth degree. I thought about you to like the ninth degree. Two beats and the beautiful and checkered. The end, beautiful and checkered. E fade, E fade. Beautiful, close the door. Beautiful and checkered. 50. Beautiful and checkered. E fade. She came in under. She kept things happening in a silent way. I'm better like this in a silent way. I'm for your love. I left it, I'm sure. You set the scene, I should, but you set the scene. I can dance, miss that loop, but I can dance. I can dance. You set the scene by chance. Is there something? Take the time away from me. Take the time away from me. S, E, fade, E, fade. Take the time up, make our own rules. Don't walk away from the people you meet. E, fade, without any noise. Sorrow. Nothing happened, nothing happened. You and me in the sea, nothing happened. But you, 83, 83. I thought maybe I'm one night, take it. Sorrow.

Alrighty, you're hearing from me for the last time. You just heard Audio Underscore 77 by Greer. Before that was Sorrow by Life Without Buildings. And to start that off, we had Solange's cover of Bad Girls, which is originally a Blood Orange song. So yeah, I love those songs. They're all special to me. I saw Greer in concert a couple summers ago. And yeah, they're really good. They're broken up now. They're all still friends, but they've decided to split their ways. The lead singer, Josiah, is going to be launching a solo career sort of soon. But I really like that song. It's short, but it's sweet. And hearing it live was really fun. All right, well, thank you to everyone who tuned in. Whether you're listening live or in a recording, thank you for taking the time. And if you're listening live, then props to you for staying up so late. If you want to listen to some more Speak Your Truth, I'll be continuing in the summer on Mondays from 9:30 a.m. to 10:30 a.m. every Monday starting June 22nd. Okay, I'm DJ Starlight, and this has been Speak Your Truth. You're listening to KDBS Davis, and this very last song that you're going to hear is kind of a pump-up song, different than sort of our solemn vibe that we just got into. We have LCD Sound System with Daft Punk Is Playing at My House.

KDVS Davis. The following hour of programming on KDVS may not be suitable for all audiences, as it may contain material which may be perceived as objectionable. Parental discretion is advised. The views contained in this hour may not reflect the views of KDVS, KDVS sponsors, or the University of California. Good morning. It's 4 a.m. Time to juice some dog. This is KDVS Davis. 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It is Saturday, June 13, 2026, and we're broadcasting live from Davis, California at 90.3 FM and streaming at kdvs.org. Thank you so much for the last 2 hours of programming by DJ Starlight on the show Speak Your Truth. 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My regular show is called Surf and More, and I will be on in summer Fridays 6 to 8 a.m. every week, beginning June 26th. And today, we're going to play all surf here on The Orb, and I'm going to try to play 40 surf songs in 2 hours. The first one I have specifically chosen, but the rest of the show, I just grabbed surf CDs, and we're going to play songs randomly. We are going to start today's show with the Red Elvises and one of the saddest, slowest surf-adjacent songs I've ever heard, and it has words, and it is called My Love Is Killing Me. And that will start imminently. Stay tuned if you like.

Yeah, this is valid surf. It's slow, but it's valid. With accordion.

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1: Do you like dogs? Do you have the time and resources to adopt a dog of your very own? Hi, this is DJ Dog Juice. When I'm not here in the studio, I'm at home with my two beautiful dogs, both of whom came from my local animal shelter. Your future dog is at your local shelter right now. In Yolo County, you can check out the County Shelter in Woodland or the Yolo SPCA. 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
0: That's Skippy! Welcome back to The Orb with me, DJ Dog Juice. I am filling in this morning. We're playing Surf. That last song was Moonstone by local band Danger Force 5 off of their brand new album Kick the Tank. I saw Danger Force 5 last Saturday at Capital City Surf Clash 3. Before that was Friends of Dean Martinez playing La Fin de l'Être off of the album Friends of Dean Martinez. I guess that's a self-title, isn't it? Before that was The Bomboras and Slingshot off of Swingin' Singles. Before that was Monsters from the Surf and Beach Blanket Bimbo off of Monsters from the Surf. So that's a self-titled album. And we started the show today with the Red Elvises and My Love is Killing Me. Next up, we have the Tiki Lounge Lizards and Big Trouble. No, Little Trouble in Big China.

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I wonder if she'll have me. I wonder if she's in the mood for some water sports. Water sports, I know that I am. All those golden showers really helped me get a good tan. 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
0: Yeah.
1: Oh, I really love jacuzzis. Oh, they're so invigorating, but you know what? I don't have a bathing suit, so I can't go in.
0: Well, I think I can take care of that. I do have a wetsuit.
1: A wetsuit? What, are you sick or something?
0: No, it's going to be great.
1: Like, how about dinner first? Get this thing started, you know what I mean?
0: I got the answer. I got some fish.
1: Well, I like fish.
0: How about some trouser trap?
1: Ah, what are you talking about? What do you mean trouser trap? I never heard of that kind of fish.
0: No.
1: And you want me to wear a wetsuit to go in the jacuzzi? I don't know. I mean, I can
0: do
1: it.
0: It's sort of pervert. Relax, relax.
1: I mean, I don't know about this. I mean, I'm not going to join about people like this. And I think I'm going to get angry. But
0: I sense
1: perversion.
0: But I will give you dinner. How about some trouser fish?

I Wall off of the album The Savage Young Sonics. Surf Punks played Water Sports off of Locals Only. And we started that last set with the Tiki Lounge Lizards and Little Trouble in Big China off of their self-titled album. I want to circle back. The Surf Monster brand new album is called Don't Fear the Reverb. And that is just one banger after another on that one. I'm trying to play 40 surf songs in 2 hours, so we're going to get right into the next one. Here come the Golden Tones and Summer Vacation.

0: 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KDVS offers training 4 times a year to members of the Davis community. You don't even need to be a college student. 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That's January, April, July, and late September. You will be fully trained over 6 to 8 weeks, then complete volunteer hours, spend some time in studio, and take a written test. After that, you can apply for a show for the next quarter. Being a DJ on the radio changed my life. Maybe it will change yours, too.
1: Welcome back to KDVS. My name is DJ Dogjuice. I am hosting The Orb this morning. We're playing surf music. That last song was The Surf Trio playing Out of Limits off of their album Safari in a Living Graveyard. Before that was Insect Surfers, no the, just Insect Surfers, playing Outsider off of Reverb Sun. The song before that was Huevos Rancheros playing Cindy with an S off of Ensville, which may or may not have an exclamation point after that album title. The song before that was John and the Night Riders and Hurricane off of the album Raw and Alive 98. And we started that last set with The Golden Tones and their song Summer Vacation off of Atlantis. We're going to have one more block before the top of the hour. Here come the Defenders, and we're going to hear the song Taco Wagon.

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1: This is DJ Dog Juice on the Orb, filling in for DJs Gabba Gabba and Bash. We're playing surf today, 20 surf songs in the first hour. We're going to try to do 20 more in the second hour. You just heard The Shantays and Monsoon off of the album Pipeline. That's the name of the album. Before that was The Challengers and their version of Wipeout off of Killer Surf! The Best of The Challengers. Before that was The Quadrajets and V16 Supreme off of A Little More Speed. The song before that was The Volcanoes and Wave Beat off of Finish Line Fever in Hi-Fi. And we started that set with The Defenders and their song Taco Wagon off of Drag Beat. To start the second hour of the show, I want to remind everybody that the following views presented in this hour do not reflect the views of KDVS, KDVS sponsors, or the University of California. And the following hour of KDVS programming may not be suitable for all audiences, as it may contain material which may be perceived as objectionable. Parental discretion is advised. To start the second half of the show, we've got the Surf Teens and Bullwinkle.

0: 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Every animal that's born deserves a good life, whether he's a sweet guy like my satchel Pooch or a more unique individual like Bucky Cat. 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
2: This is DJ Dog Juice on air once again. We are playing many, many surf songs today. It is a surf music tidal wave. You just heard Satan's Pilgrims and the song Wild Times, spelled with two Y's, off of Sykesploitation. Before that was Link Ray and Dixie Doodle off of the album Slinky, the Epic Sessions 58-61. And if you do happen to feel that Link Ray needs to be canceled for saying that, playing that song, you are absolutely entitled to your opinion. Before that was Los Straitjackets and the song Giggle Water off of Supersonic Guitars in 3D. The song before that was Untamed Youth and Beer Bust Blues Part 2 off of Planet Mace. And we started the second hour of the show with the Surf Teens and Bullwinkle off of Surf Mania. Next on the agenda for today, we're going to play The Exotics, and this is called Exotics Twist.

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0: Welcome back. We are 90 minutes into the orb. I am DJ Dog Juice, subbing in, and we've played 30 surf songs. It's going to happen, people. We are going to get those last 10 songs in the last half hour and make it an even 40 for the 2 hours. You just heard Dick Dale and the song Gypsy Fire off of the album Calling Up Spirits. Before that was the El Caminos and Garu Gugu off of their album Reverb Explosion! Before that, we heard the Centurions and Latinia off of Bullwinkle Part 2. Latinia has an apostrophe after the N. The song before that was The Boss Martians and Driftwood Beach off of The Boss Martians, self-titled album. And we started that last set with the Exotics with playing Exotics Twist off of Go Go Guitars. If you like what you're hearing today, if you like surf music, feel free to turn into my show, Surf and More, which, as you heard in the promo, is Friday mornings, 6 to 8 a.m. I will not be on next Friday because that is the final Friday of spring quarter programming, and right now I'm on every 2 weeks, but in summer, I'm on every week, Friday, 6 to 8 a.m., 13 weeks beginning June 26. Tune in if you like. Okay, we are going to move now to the Surfaris, and we have queued up Hiawatha.

0: Sammy, I know it's early, but I want you to try your best here, if you like.
1: Welcome to another edition of Wash or No Wash. We are coming to you today from the men's bathroom of the Student Union. Our first contestant is Sammy. Sammy, say hello.
2: Hello.
1: Oh, the stall door is opening, and here comes a young man. Messy hair, jeans, flip-flops. Okay, Sammy, what's your guess? Is he a wash or no wash?
2: I'm gonna go with no wash.
1: Okay, he's walking by the sink. Nope, he's stopping. He's approaching the sink, looking at himself, and he's walking away. No, he turns back, and there's the soap and water. Sammy, you guessed wrong. He's washing his hands.
3: Be a winner in the wash, no wash game. Don't get caught dirty-handed. Always wash your hands with soap and water after using the bathroom and before eating and drinking.
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0: This is DJ Dog Juice on KDVS Davis. The show is The Orb. I am subbing in today for DJs Gabba Gabba and Bash, and we're playing All Surf. That last song was local band The Me Gustas and their song Agua Caliente off of the EP Burn the Breeze. I saw The Me Gustas last Saturday at Capital City Surf Clash 3. They are fire. Before that, we heard The Bel-Airs and Vampire off of their album Volcanic Action! Exclamation point. Before that was Shadowy Men on a Shadowy Planet and the song That Was Ear Me Callin' a Horse. And I have no idea what that title means, but it was instrumental and it was surf music, so I don't really care. Before that, we heard the Tiki Tones in a song called Gomez, which is inspired from some background music on the TV show The Addams Family. That is off of the album Idle Pleasures. And we started that last set with the Surfaris and Hiawatha off of Wipeout! Exclamation point, the best of the Surfaris. Well, we are getting down to crunch time, people. We have 16 minutes left in the show. I want to get five more songs in to get to an even 40. So here we go. Let's finish up. I have Man or Astro Man and their song, which may be titled Trapezoid. The track listing on the CD literally has a drawing of a trapezoid next to number 7. Please excuse if you like the first 20 or 30 seconds of this track. It does get into some surf if we stick to it. Gotta push through. If you like

0: 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Here we go.
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0: Saturday, 6 to 9 a.m. Big Dave's Buried Alive in the Blues. Old and new blues, international, national, all kinds of blues. That's Saturday, 6 a.m. to 9 a.m. with Big Dave.
1: Roar!
2: Hey, this is DJ Dog Juice. We are finishing up the Orb. You just heard the Aqua Velvets and Bravado off of the album The Aqua Velvets. That must be a self-titled album. Before that was The Lively Ones and Goofy Foot off of Hang 5! Exclamation Point, the best of The Lively Ones. The song before that was New Albanian Riots with The Web, which is from The Brain That Wouldn't Die, a 1962 science fiction movie. And we started that last set with Man or Astro Man and the song Trapezoid. And yes, it is actually called Trapezoid, even though the track listing is a drawing of a trapezoid. I checked that using various internet sources. This is my last air break. My post-penultimate song will be The Mermen, and we are going to hear Into the West. Thanks, everyone, for listening. Stay tuned, if you like, for Buried Alive in the Blues with Big Dave. Good day to Eminem, DJ Chops, Skippy, Claudia, not listening this morning, sad, Mom, Dad, Aunt Mimi, Dave from Auburn/Grass Valley, Randall, Chickpea probably not on that Saturday morning commute at 6 a.m., and all the rest. This is DJ Dog Juice. I will see you again 2 weeks on my regular show, Surf and More, Friday, June 26, 6 to 8 a.m. Tune in if you like, and I hope you liked my show. Forty songs in 2 hours, people. I did it.

Well, good morning, ladies and gentlemen. You are tuned to 90.3 FM KDVS in Davis, California. My name is Big Dave. The show is called Buried Alive in the Blues. Here for you practically every Saturday morning from 6 to 9 a.m. Big thanks to my old friend DJ Dog Juice for being here and programming the last few hours. 40,000 songs in an hour, I think is what he said. I'm pretty sure that was it. Anyway, I was out last week. I was busily celebrating my anniversary with my favorite number one human being. And I'm going to be gone next week again on a road trip up the Oregon coast to go play music with some friends. I'm looking forward to all of that. But in the meantime, I'm here at the controls of the mothership, here to bring you a morning full of blues music. And this morning's blues music, I know this is a theme that I've dropped back into a number of times over the years, but there's good reason for this. I am firmly of the belief that as great as recorded blues music is, the real joy of it is the live stuff. That's the whole point, is to go and enjoy master... there's a specific line from this that John Belushi gives in the live album. I rarely get to see master musicians practicing their craft anymore. I guess it's Dan Aykroyd that does that. Anyway, so my encouragement to you in playing all live music this morning is go out and find you some. Go throw some bucks in the tip jar. Tip the bartender, celebrate the fact that there are places where we can all get together and enjoy the magic that is live music. And in the meantime, while you're listening to the great J.B. Hutto, now this one is recorded live but without an audience, I think is how this works out. So this is slide guitar player J.B. Hutto, also the uncle, by the way, of Little Ed and the Blues Imperials. This was recorded in 1966 and I guess 72. So the 66, this is recorded at a blues club called Mother Blues in Chicago. And it was just, they just went over to the club, plugged in, and made some noise at 1305 North Wells Street in Chicago, by the way, in case you're wondering. But it is his band, his great slide work, and his cool vocals. You'll see what I mean. I'm going to start with the opening track from this album, which again is called Stompin' at Mother Blues on Del Mar. This one's called Evening Train.

¡Vivense!

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And normally, we'd be playing in a bar room somewhere. You know, a couple of pool tables, lots of drinking. So this is, we're going to try to just not get too crazy, but we're going to just do what we do. And I hope you like it, everybody. Bye.

0: 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Thank you, everybody.
1: All right, there you have a great Chris Kane from a really cool recording that was done in conjunction with a theater group all the way back in 1997. Just to provide context for this, let me just give you a little bit of the liner notes here. In 1997, San Jose Repertory Theater commissioned Chris Kane and Michael Butler to compose music and lyrics for the award-winning play Thunder Knocking on the Door, a bluesical tale of rhythm and blues by Keith Glover. Though Kane had produced 5 critically acclaimed recordings and had an international reputation as a top blues musician, he had virtually no theater experience and had never collaborated with another musician. Michael Butler, having worked in theater and film, offered the perfect complement to the partnership with his extensive background as an actor, director, et cetera, et cetera, et cetera. Anyway, so the take-home message there is the second tooth, well, second half of this record is stuff that was done for that particular show, but the opening couple of tracks, which we heard there, are ones from his own back catalog and covers of some stuff too. That one's called it's credited as "Me and My Baby," but it's actually called "Me and My Woman." My best guess from this, it was written by a guy named Gene Barge, who was a tenor saxophone player and songwriter. He worked with a bunch of people, including Bo Diddley and Brother Jack McDuff and Muddy Waters. But probably the best known cover of that comes from Shuggie Otis's album Freedom Flight from 1971, where it's credited as "Me and My Woman." Anyway, that's "Me and My Baby Don't Get Along But One Day at a Time" is how it's credited on the album, and "Good Evening Baby" is the one before that. Both of those from the great Chris Kane. Before that, a J.B. Hutto with 3 tracks had "Hip Shaken," "Ain't It a Cryin' Shame," and "Evening Train," all pulled from "Stompin' at Mother Blues," an album's worth of material that was recorded live at the Mother Blues Club in Chicago, although not in front of an audience. They just set up recording gear in there and had them have at it. So I'm claiming that counts. So live music is the theme this morning. I'm going to take a short break for some public service announcements, and then I got a bunch more great stuff coming for you after that. Including live music from all over the globe. We're going to go to, of all places, Ireland for live blues music next. Stick around.

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1: All right, so technically we're going to Ireland for this next one. Well, it wasn't recorded in Ireland. It was recorded in many places across Europe. But the blues man himself is Irish. Ladies and gentlemen, Rory Gallagher.
2: To do a song now by Blind Boy Fuller. It's recorded way back in 1920-something or other. It's a song called Pistol Slapper Blues. I hope you enjoy it. Thank you.

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And now I know what the lonesome blues are. I'm getting lonesome, I'm getting blue. I need someone to talk to. I'm getting lonesome, I'm getting blue. Let me tell you where I'm going to.

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Mitch has been nominated as Harmonica Player of the Year a couple of years in a row at the Blues Music Awards. He has a couple of critically and highly acclaimed and a ton of fun albums out on the Delta Groove record label. Will you please welcome Mitch Kaczmar?

thanks for coming.

There you go, ladies and gentlemen. Mitch Kaczmar from Santa Barbara, California, playing live in the Labatt Blues Festival in Canada. That was Dirty Deal. Before that had I Got No Reason, the opening track from Live at Labatt. And then before that, three from the great Rory Gallagher, Bullfrog Blues, Going to My Hometown. How often do you hear mandolin blues at any point past like the 40s? And then Pistol Slapper Blues, all from Live in Europe Remastered from 1972, I want to say, 71, right in there someplace anyway. All right, we're just past the top of the hour, so I should remind you that you are listening to 90.3 FM KDVS in Davis, California. My name is Big Dave. The show is called Buried Alive in the Blues, here for you every Saturday morning, nearly from 6 to 9 a.m. I was out last week celebrating my anniversary. I'm going to be gone next week, traveling up the coast all the way to Oregon to go play some music with some friends up there. If you're at all curious and are going to be in the Seaside area and Astoria area next weekend, give me a call. I'll tell you where to go. let's see. Yeah, so this morning, live music. I mean, it just I'm getting to play a lot of it in the next week or two. I really, really love live music and live blues in particular. So in celebration of the joy that is getting together with folks that enjoy the music that you enjoy and, you know, singing along and having a dance and meeting up with people and tossing a few bucks in the tip jar for the band, a couple more for the bartender. You know, what could be better? So, in honor of that concept, I'm going to suggest that you go find some live blues to listen to this weekend. But in the meantime, I got you covered. How about an absolute dead stone classic, going all the way back to 1960 for this one, and with a voice so immediately recognizable that I'm not even going to tell you who it is, because it'll take one note for you to know exactly who this is.

Thank you. Thank you. We got one more we're gonna do, and then we're gonna call up everybody. I got my mojo working, woman. You hear me?

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Got my mojo working, but it just don't work on you.

Let that one run into a third track, which I didn't actually mean to do. Great record, by the way. That is the amalgamation known at the time as Medeski, Schofield, Martin, and Wood. Good to get a little weird every once in a while, and I love the jazz and blues and R&B and soul influences of John Schofield in particular, but when paired with, well, paired may not be the right word if it's three other guys, but when put together with Medeski, Martin, and Wood, sort of legendary jazz exploratory keyboard trio, the results are pretty magical. That originally came together on Schofield's 1996 album entitled A Go-Go, which is one of my all-time favorites. And then eventually they decided they were having so much fun with it that they might as well just amalgamate into one organization. And instead of it being John Schofield with Medeski, Martin, and Wood backing him, it became Medeski, Schofield, Martin, and Wood. They released a studio album or two and this one live in case the world changes its mind. This track that's currently playing is called What Now? Before that, Deadzy and A Go-Go, both from that original John Schofield album, A Go-Go. Again, one of my all-time favorites. Before that, had three from the great Muddy Waters. I've Got My Mojo Working, both versions, and I Feel So Good, and Tiger in Your Tank, which was in reference to, was it an Esso? Esso Chevron? I forget. It was, I think, a Standard Oil ad at the time. You could put a tiger in your tank, blah, blah. Anyway, that's what that was in reference to. All right, I'm going to take a short break for some public service announcements and then some more great live blues, this time going to Boston 1966 with the great Junior Wells. That'll be up in just a moment.

0: Welcome to another edition of Wash or No Wash. We are coming to you today from the men's bathroom of the Student Union. Our first contestant is Sammy. Sammy, say hello.
1: Hello.
0: Oh, the stall door is opening, and here comes a young man. Messy hair, jeans, flip-flops. Okay, Sammy, what's your guess? Is he a wash or no wash?
1: I'm gonna go with no wash.
0: Okay, he's walking by the sink. Nope, he's stopping. He's approaching the sink, looking at himself. And he's walking away. No! He turns back, and there's the soap and water. Sammy, you guessed wrong. He's washing his hands.
2: Be a winner in the wash, no wash game. Don't get caught dirty-handed. Always wash your hands with soap and water after using the bathroom and before eating and drinking.
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0: Boston at a club called Teresa's. And this has the great Junior Wells with the backing band The Aces, one of the most legendary bands from that time period that does not get anywhere near the recognition that they deserve, in my opinion. You got Lewis Myers and Dave Myers on guitar and bass, respectively, and you got Fred Belaw on the drums. Just a killer organization. There's some great stuff from everybody involved. I'm going to just start this thing at the beginning and let it roll. Here we go. Junior Wells and the Aces, live in Boston, 1966.
1: We're going to bring along Mr. Junior Wells here. Let's give him a real nice swinging hand. Bring him on up here, huh? Let him get with you.

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When I got to eating, she said, "Hey, Junior, baby," said, "What's happening?" I said, "Wait just a minute, baby, I'm going to tell you all about it."

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That's because if you're lazy, you know. 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Shut up. Tell you what we're going to do. We're going to play an old blues tune that was did many years ago. I think it was did before I was even born. 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What are you laughing about? It was did by a wonderful blues singer, Big Maceo. It's a crazy little thing called Old Naughty Naughty.

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1: All right, there's the legendary Free, recorded live in Croydon, I believe, in 1970. That's Mr. Big featuring a great guitar solo by the late lamented Paul Kossoff, and another great bass solo by Andy Frazier, who also passed away not too long ago. great band, often overlooked. They had that one great hit, All Right Now, which lots of people remember, but they don't quite get the credit that they deserve. And if you're looking for the blues influenced British sort of grit R&B thing that was happening in England in the early 1970s, that's not a bad place to go. Anyway, it's from the album Free Live. Mr. Big and Fire and Water. Before that, Junior Wells and the Aces with three tracks: Worried Life Blues, Man Downstairs, and Feeling Good. Speaking of feeling good, we're just past the top of the hour. You are listening to 90.3 FM KDVS in Davis, California. My name is Big Dave. This show is called Buried Alive in the Blues, here for you nearly every Saturday morning from 6 to 9 a.m. Couple things worth noting. I was out last week celebrating my anniversary, and I'm going to be gone next week up on a trip up to Oregon to play some music and record some music with some friends. I'm looking forward to that enormously, but I will not be here. DJ Crustacean and Dr. Neculon will be sitting in and covering the program for me at that point. But in the meantime, I'm having a great deal of fun playing a lot of blues and blues-adjacent stuff that's live. And the next one up is one of my all-time favorite. As a matter of fact, I've said this. I've definitively said it, and I will claim it. My favorite blues artist of all time, which is the great Taj Mahal. I will freely admit that it was listening to Taj's music that got me into what he did. And got me into blues music in the first place. And his unalloyed joy at doing what he does, it was enormously influential to me. And I follow in his footsteps in a lot of ways. Anyway, so I've got some stuff from a kind of a cool live record that he put out a while back that actually features a reunion, although I'm not going to play any of the tracks that have this on there. Well, no, I will. Dang it. I will throw one in there as well with the great tuba player Howard Johnson. They had a big band together in the 70s with the album The Real Thing. You can hear their partnership. Howard Johnson was an incredible multi-instrumentalist. His primary instrument is tuba, and he's an incredible soloist as a tuba player. He also is a saxophone player and arranger, and at that point they had a band with four tubas, or at least four multi-instrumentalists that all could all play tuba, and they did these sort of tuba quartet with banjo things that is way cooler than that sounds. Anyway, yeah, let me kick that off. Oh, there's a couple of other things that I ought to mention. So for the entertainment calendar portion of things, and because I had a caller this morning that was asking about live blues events, I'll give the appropriate FCC disclosure that I am a part of this event and receive financial remuneration for my participation in it. But there was a great guitar player and singer in Sacramento for many years named Johnny Guitar Knox. A lot of people would remember him from busking out in front of the Tower Records on Broadway, but also for playing in and around the blues clubs in Sacramento for many, many years. He was an enormous inspiration to a lot of people. He taught a lot of people how to play blues stuff, was kind of a rabid traditionalist in some ways, and was an irascible but very interesting and sharing and teaching character. And tomorrow there is going to be what is the annual Johnny Knox Invitational Pro Jam at the Torch Club on 15th Street in Sacramento. And so there's a lot of great musicians, pro and pro level players in the Sacramento area that are influenced by Johnny Knox or had direct contact with him or were taught by him, including, amongst others, Aaron King of Aaron King and the Imperials. You're also going to see Leo Boots, who was taught directly by Johnny, who played in Johnny's band. You're going to have Dr. Rock, who played with Johnny years back as a drummer, and a number of other really talented players from the area. And so that kicks off at the Torch Club at 3 p.m. and will run until 7 if you're looking for a place to play live blues or to listen to live blues this week. That you could do far worse. Anyway, as I said, I should officially announce that as I've been tapped to be the host and head musician cat wrangler for that event. So I am financially compensated for that event, which is something that I need to say to follow FCC rules and regulations. So there you have it. So to get into Taj Mahal, this is from one called An Evening of Acoustic Music, features Taj playing guitar and piano and singing. And then eventually I got tossed you one in there with the great Howard Johnson on tuba as well. So we're going to start with this one. This is a celebration of a certain type of thing that Taj is into. This one's called Big Leg and Mamas Are Back in Style Again.

Song is a poem that comes from a very

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0: I'm staggered by that song every single time I hear it. Who knew that a banjo and tuba duet could be that beautiful, right? That is Tom and Sally Drake from Taj Mahal's album, An Evening of Acoustic Music, a reunion of him and the great tuba player Howard Johnson. They also did a version of that song on the live album called The Real Thing, which is my favorite record of all time. Also from An Evening of Acoustic Music, Cakewalk Into Town, also featuring Howard Johnson, with a great solo from him on that one as well. And then Satisfied and Tickled Too, Come On In My Kitchen, and Big Legged Mamas Are Back In Style Again, from Taj Mahal, all from An Evening of Acoustic Music. Okay, I got to take a short break for some public service announcements. And then instead of playing longer sets, I'm going to kind of jump around back and forth between some great live recordings from some exceptionally talented musicians. I'll tell you a little bit more about that in just a moment. Stick around.
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0: All right, so as I said, I'm going to jump around with some live music stuff. I got maybe a song each from a bunch of really great records that I wanted to get to. So I'm gonna jump around on these a little bit. I'm gonna start with this one, which is a staggering lineup of talent. This is Levon Helm and the RCO All Stars from a recording called Live at the Palladium, New York City, New Year's Eve, 1977. All right, now 1977. This is there's a connection to a certain movie that was released in 1980. See if the lineup here sounds familiar at all. First, the horn section. Tom Bones Malone, Alan Rubin, and Lou Marini on trumpet and saxophone. You've also got Howard Johnson on tuba again, by the way. You got Donald Duck Dunn, and you got Steve Cropper. Starting to ring a bell? Anybody who's watched or been influenced by the Blues Brothers know that that's the horn section and the rhythm section from the Blues Brothers. Now then, you add in Fred Carter Jr., who is a Nashville, A-list, A-team session player and songwriter. You toss in Dr. John, Paul Butterfield, and on drums, the great Levon Helm. So, I mean, what more could you want? I mean, it's a staggering group of talent, and it's a little bit loosey and a little bit goosey, and it's a lot of fun. And it's trippy to listen to. So I'm going to play one, maybe two. I haven't decided yet. We're going to start with this one. This is one that was actually written by Fred Carter Jr. and has great harp playing from Paul Butterfield, and is a weirdly sort of, I don't know, low key is the right way to describe.

You know, ladies and gentlemen, I've been a lot of places, a lot of countries, and there's blues in every one of those countries, and that's their own type of blues. And right now, we're going to just change the mood for a second and do one called The Girl with Emphysema.

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0: Oh, thank you so much. How about this piano player right here, Marco, my friend? Here's one I discovered about a few months back. A record collector gave me seven CDs of his rare record. I could never afford one of these records, let alone seven full CDs of this stuff. This particular song done by Lefty Bates cost about $350 if you could find the 45. And this song just captured my heart because it's weird and I'm weird. That's all I can tell you. It's called Chicago Cha-Cha.
1: Yeah, man.

All right, that is the self-admittedly weird Junior Watson playing great stuff from I believe the only live record in his discography. It was released in the U.S. as Live from Outer Space, Junior Watson and the Red Wagons. There was another version of it, which is the one that I have, which was released internationally and imported into the U.S. with an additional opening track done by the Red Wagons. It's called the Torrey Alfina Blues Festival 2007, Junior Watson and the Red Wagons, which is what you're listening to now. This is, of course, Chicago Cha-Cha. Before that, The Girl from Ipanema, or as he says, The Girl with Emphysema. Before that, B.B. King with an instrumental version of Darlin' You Know I Love You from Live in Japan, which is B.B. at his absolute playinest. The guy is just on fire. If you've never listened to Live in Japan, you owe it to yourself, especially if you're a guitar player. And then Levon Helm doing really cool track featuring some great harp work by Paul Butterfield and written by, Fred Carter Jr., that was it. I knew he was in there somewhere. Called A Mood I Was In off of Live at the Palladium in New York City, New Year's Eve, 1977. All right, I got just enough time to leave you with two. The closing track that I'm going to play for you, the track after the penultimate track, that is from the live record Breaking It Up, Breaking It Down with Muddy Waters, Johnny Winter, and James Cotton. But the penultimate comes from, well, baby, everybody know the Hound. It's Hound Dog Taylor. Thank you so much for listening. Stick around for the Saturday Morning Folk Show in shortly. I'll see you in 2 weeks. Ciao.

Thank you. Thank you. Turn up. I'm with you. I'm with you, baby.

All right, folks, welcome in. It is 9 o'clock on a Saturday morning. It's time for the Saturday Morning Folk Show. I'm going to be your guest DJ again here this week. My name is Stargazer. Thanks for joining us. Thanks for keeping it locked here on KDVS Davis 90.3 FM and also streaming worldwide at kdvs.org. It's always fun here subbing this great long-running KDVS program. I think we're going to jump right into some of the music as we get settled here into the belly of the beast. The number here is 530-754-KDVS. It's 530-754-5387. If anybody wants to give me a ring here, feel free to do so. With that, we're going to jump right in. Again, this is the Saturday Morning Folk Show with guest host DJ again this week. My name is Stargazer. Catch you on the other side.

All right, all you good people out there in Radioland, welcome back in. My name is Stargazer, and this is the Saturday Morning Folk Show. How's everybody doing out there on this beautiful Saturday morning? I am once again in for the fellas here who normally host the show, the Prophet Chickpea and Birdie Bells. So glad to be here with y'all, playing some tunes. Always a good time to be here at the station. We just heard a track from Jimmy Wakely, which was called Moon Over Montana. And that was off of a 10-inch that was originally released by Capitol back in 1949. Before that, we heard Rhiannon Giddens with the song Cripple Creek. And that was off of the release called Just Around the Bend, Survival and Revival in Southern Banjo Sounds. And that was from Smithsonian Folkways Recordings. Before that, we heard a track from Sweet Petunia. Not the old-time blues player. This is a duo. And we heard the song called Nothing Yet. And that was from their release called Foggy Mountain Mental Breakdown, which was released from Righteous Babe Records just earlier this year, 2026. And then starting off that block, we heard Ali Dineen with the song Hold On, off of the record of the self of the same name. And that was from Spirit House Records back in 2020. Again, my name is Stargazer. I'm in here for the fellas at the Saturday Morning Folk Show once again. Number here is 530-754-KDVS. If anyone wants to give me a ring. A reminder that the Spinatron account is updating with our live playlist, so if you missed any of the rundown, you can just head over to that KDVS website at kdvs.org and click on the programming and find today's show on in the little Saturday row and column, Saturday Morning Folk Show, and you can see what we've been playing. I'm just going to jump right back into some of the tunes here. This is Stargazer on the Saturday Morning Folk Show.

All right, folks, welcome back in. Yes, indeed, you're listening to KDVS Davis, 90.3 FM on that radio dial, as well as streaming around the world at kdvs.org. How's everybody doing out there on this fine Saturday morning? This is an episode of the Saturday Morning Folk Show. My name is Stargazer. I'm in for the fellas here again this morning. So glad to be here with you. Thanks for joining us. Thanks for keeping it locked here on this great freeform radio station. I hope it's a very nice day for you all. And also weather-wise, I think it's going to be another hot one. So, you know, stay hydrated. Find some shade if you can, if you'd like to do that. Be safe out there. That's all we have to think about. Just be safe and be healthy. We just heard a song by Lefty Frizzell. That was entitled Mom and Dad's Waltz. And that was from a 7-inch and 10-inch release from Columbia back in 1951. It's always a good idea to call mom and dad if they're still around, especially here coming up on Father's Day. I'm talking to you, DJ Lila Beans, who might be in the car right now going to gymnastices, or as she calls it, gymnastics. I hope you're listening to mom, big girl. Yeah. Anyway, that was Mom and Dad's Waltz. Before that, we heard Ray Zaragoza, which was a song entitled A Protest Song, and that was off the record Fight For You, which was self-released back in 2017. Before that, we heard The Lost Brothers with the song 6 Mile Cross, and that was on the record After the Fire, After the Rain from Bird Dog Recordings back in 2020. M. Ward also plays guitar on that album. And starting off that block, we heard Ry Cooder and the Mula Banda Rhythm Aces with the song Maria Elena, and that was a live version that was at the Catalyst out in Santa Cruz back in 1987. That was part of a musical documentary that was shot as a live concert by famed filmmaker Les Blank, and the band was kind of handpicked by Ry. A lot of virtuoso musicians, including Flaco Jimenez on accordion and Van Dyke Parks. Drummer Jim Keltner was there, and George Bohannon and on trombone, and singers Bobby King and Terry Evans. It's a very cool album. Can't find that. I guess it was released on DVD, but you can't find it anywhere besides on your favorite streaming platforms. real quick backstory: there's a record store up in Ashland, very old. Rex had been there for a long time, and the owner's name is John, and we were talking about that, and he just happened to mention that he had a copy somewhere in the back room of that concert on film. And, I wrote down my name and number, but I forgot to put down what I wanted him to send me, because he told me he sent me it, and to this day, I still haven't got it in the mail, but, I am going up there soon, so maybe I'll drop in and say hi to, I think his name is John. John at the record store up in Ashland, Oregon. Real quick, thank you for the caller who called in and was asking what the background music is for this. And for the life of me, I could not remember, because I always delete the background kind of music from the playlist. But it is the Honey Dewdrops, and the song is Catawba, Catawba, Catawba. That was from their excellent album called Silver Lining. And I'm sorry that I just totally could not remember what it was. So it's up there now. I'll leave it on the playlist in case you want to come back and check it out. The number is 530-754-KDVS. If anyone wants to give me a ring. Phone lines have stopped blinking, so feel free to call in if you'd like to. If you've got a request, I might be able to sneak it in for someone who might be listening, for your

myself, or just want to call and, you know, say hey, tell me how you're doing. Phone lines are, like I said, wide open, and you can do that. We are going to jump in. Oh, I just want to remind everybody, too, real quick, that the on the 28th of June at the Davis Odd Fellows Hall, there'll be a celebration of life for Bill Wagman, who we lost earlier this year. And, of course, the Davis Odd Fellows Hall is at 415 2nd Street out in Davis, and it's going to be from 2 to 4 on the 28th. Very, very cool. Very cool gathering. There'll be an All Things Wagman soundtrack playing. There'll be some speakers, including Big Dave, who we just heard earlier with his awesome show. Some slideshows and photos of Bill throughout his life, and live music will be performed by some of the musicians that he loved from here in this community. And there'll be some potluck-style food and desserts, and you know, feel free to bring something to share if you'd like to do that. But yeah, it should be a good time. It's a place to honor Bill and his spirit and contributions to the local music scene, and say, you know, so long. So all is welcome if you want to check that out on the 28th over at the Davis Odd Fellows from 2 to 4 this upcoming June. My name is Stargazer. This is the Saturday Morning Folk Show, and we'll just continue on with some of the music. I'll forego another message. I've spoken too long, and we'll jump right back into some of the music. Again, this is KDVS Davis, 90.3 FM, and I'll talk to you on the other side.

The morning at the start of the day, I forced my fingers round the handle of the blade, starting to cutting just as fast as I can. By the end of the day, I can hardly move my hands. I got the

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You cut that cattle as fast as a do, you'll get that carpal tunnel too. There ain't 5 minutes that passes a man that he don't feel the carpal tunnel deep in his hands. He feels it in his fingers and his wrists all the time. It's the curse of the speed up on the carcass line. I got that old carpal tunnel.

0: 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Yeah, I feel with wonder once again.
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Hey friends, welcome in. Thanks for joining us. If you are just joining us, this is an episode of the Saturday Morning Folk Show. Here with guest DJ here this morning, my name is Stargazer. And I'll be up with you for a couple more hours up until the noontime midday break. So thanks for joining us. Thanks for keeping it locked. Hope everyone's having a great Saturday morning. We just heard a tune from Bill Fay, which was entitled Filled with Wonder Once Again. We should all be so lucky as we grow older. And that was off of his album called Countless Branches, which is from Dead Oceans back in 2020. Before that, we heard the great Dave Van Ronk with one of the most beautiful covers of that, the Mac the Knife song that I've ever heard, in my opinion. And that was off of the record called Live at Sir George Williams University, which was released from Just a Memory Records, back in, I think it was like 1996. I think that's when that came out. Before that, we heard John O'Connor with the song Carpal Tunnel. And that was off of the album called Songs for the Labor Movement. And that was a cassette from Collector Records that he released back in 1989. And starting off that block, we heard Bob Dylan with the song Lone Pilgrim off of his great record called World Gone Wrong from Columbia, 1993. I have a huge soft spot for that record. I think that's one of his most underrated records, honestly. Feel free to disagree with me if you'd like to. That's an album of covers, and every one of those songs on that album is fantastic. His voice is actually clear. It sounds great. Also, all those songs are very moving. Delia is a good one. Blood in My Eyes, I think, is on that one. And Love Henry is off of that. It's a great album. If you want to check out that album from Bob, you can do that. We are going to play one message, as I've foregone them here for a while. We're going to play that real quick, and then we'll jump back into it. If you want to hear this show all over again, it'll be up online. It is recording right now, so it'll be online for 2 weeks. Just go to kws.org, find the schedule grid and the programming tab, and click on today's date. When it's all done, it'll be up there, so you can listen to it at your free time if you'd like to do it all over again. And one more time, the number is 520-754-KWS. If anyone wants to give me a ring, feel free to do that. We're just going to jump right back into it. This is a Saturday Morning Folk Show with Stargazer here this morning. 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

All right, friends, welcome back in. Yep, you are listening to KWS Davis 90.3 FM on that radio dial and streaming out into the universe in the farthest reaches of what we can imagine at kdvs.org. Hopefully it doesn't end somewhere, although it always ends somewhere, I guess. This is an episode of the Saturday Morning Folk Show. I am guest DJ again this week. My name is Stargazer. So happy to be back with you guys in for another week. We give a shout out to Birdie Bells. Get well soon, hopefully. Hope you're all feeling better. And hope you're all having a great Saturday morning, all you radio listeners out there. Thanks for joining us. Thanks for keeping it locked here on 90.3 FM on that dial of yours. We just heard a beautiful block of music, in my opinion. We just heard a track by Abigail Washburn and the Sparrow Quartet. And that song was called A Kazakh Melody, which was from their self-titled, let me turn that up real quick, self-titled album from Network Records back in 2008. Before that, we heard Jude Brothers with a brand new, fresh track, only 4 days old, with the great song title of Treat Me Like a Tree and Love Me for My Crookedness. Wow, I love it. I love that song title. And that was a single, like I said, that was released just 4 days ago. Might be a part of an upcoming album. So, I'll be on the lookout for that. You can too, if you'd like to. Jude Brothers was the artist. And before that, we heard a song by Jorge Cafrun entitled El Niño y el Canario. I found that off of the Lo Mejor de Jorge Cafrun Volume 2 album from CBS 1969. The playlist is telling me it's part of another compilation called Leyendas, which is probably true too. Real quick, Jorge Cafrun was one of the most popular Argentine folklorist singers of his time. Was very outspoken of the government over the years, and kind of died mysteriously back in 1978, I do believe. He came back from Spain and was back in Argentina, which was, 1977. It was under the dictatorship of Videla, and died under mysterious circumstances, but had quite a catalog of great Argentine folk music, if y'all want to check that out. Jorge Cafrun. Before that, we heard Leonard Cohen, the great Leonard Cohen, with the song The Window, which was off of his live album called Field Commander Cohen, the tour of 1979 from Columbia Records, that was released in 2000. So hope you enjoyed that set as much as I did. I really was digging that. We are going to dive into some of the entertainment calendar, see what's going on in our area. What day is it today? Today is June 13th. So happening right now from 7:30 all day, 7:30 to 10:45. Shayna Cleveland, Chris Chu, and Aaron Ross. That should be a good one. That's up at the Unchurch up in Grass Valley. At 220 Breezy Place in Grass Valley. Presented by Sans Backup Plans Records. That should be a cool one. Happening also right now, if you want to check that out. If you want to check it out, keep your radios on if you want to. That's because it's a anti-Trump, anti-ICE rally up in Citrus Heights from right now. 10 to noon, if y'all want to check that out. 10 to 2. I'm sorry, let's do, Woolly Starfest is happening again today. I don't know if single day tickets are available, but you can check that out at woollystar.com if you'd like to do that. 2 to 5 today is going to be the community open mic, and that's at the Strum Shop out in Roseville at 209 Vernon Street. And that's every fourth Saturday, all ages, hosted by Carla Fontanilla. 2:30 to 4:30 today, the Youth Game Day featuring Just Dance Tournament. That's at the Tri-County Diversity up in Marysville at 201 D Street. For LGBTQ youth and allies ages 12 to 18, check that out at TCD Youth on the Insta if you'd like to do that. 3 to 9 tonight, today, will be Two Runner, Bar J Bar, Jail Preacher,
Noel and Deserters. That's cool. Tommy Luke and Manzanita. All great bands. That'll be a good one. Up at the Gander Tap House at 3550 Taylor Road out in Loomis. It's 21 and over. That should be a fun one. Yeah, 4 to 9. Voice of the Revolution Tour continues at the Soul Collective. It's a house show, so DM at Neighborhood Kids Music. You can see where the that's happening. From 5 to 10, Simple Solution, Dirty, Speak for the Dead, and Just Is. They're playing up at the American Legion at 2748 South Lake Tahoe Boulevard in South Lake Tahoe. From 6 to 8, tonight is Bongo Furies, and that's at the Torch Club, 904 15th Street, 21 and over. 6 to 10, tonight in Ingrata, Different Method, Guns for Sick Children and Forest Avenue. That's at the Sacramento Bicycle Kitchen, 1915 I Street in Sacramento. All ages, not an all age, 21 and over. No, this is all ages, welcome, but of course, beer 21 and over. from 6 to 8 is Band of Goats, and that's playing at the Mindscape Fermentations. And that's out in Rockland at 5424 Crossings Drive, Suite 105, out in Rockland. That's 18 plus. From 6 to 10, Gas Station Chicken, Encore, Tin Man, Not the Same, and Trading Fours. We're playing at Skip's Marysville Music Cafe at 787 Pluma Street out in Yuba City. That's tonight from 6 to 10. Also 6 to 10 tonight is Lou Jaw, Nickel Slots, and Wisteria. That's at the Bertha Henschel Park at 16045 45th Street in Sacramento. From 7 to 10 tonight is Carpool Tunnel, Silly Little, Negative Association. And that's at the Holland Project in 140 Vesta Street in Reno, Nevada, if you want to make that trek way out there. From 7 to 10 tonight, the Flamingo Club, Oceans of Ash, Esoterics, and Suffer in Silence. And that's at Smash Sacramento at 6412 Tupelo Drive. And that's out in Citrus Heights. Also from 7 to 11 is Front Seat 58, Akon Du, Blind Eyes, Aether Element, and Sean Mateo. Excuse my pronunciation if I mess any of these up. And that's at the Eagles Hall, Area 9FOE. 9FOE. From 4401 Fruit Ridge Drive, Sacramento. Rat Therapy, Mary Kay Johnson, Ethan, and Jacob Booth are playing. They're DM those bands for the location, probably a house show. The Willow Snags are playing at The Trap at 6125 Riverside Boulevard in Sacramento. 7 to 11 out in Fresno, where Bear Destroyer EP release show with Flowers to Flies and Native Earthian. That's at the Tioga Sequoia Beer Garden at 745 Fulton Street out in Fresno. And 8 o'clock to midnight tonight at the Little Hill Lounge in El Cerrito, which I need to make a trek out to. There's a lot of cool stuff coming through there. I haven't personally done that yet. Christina's Trip, Mox, and Natasha Sandworms are playing at the Little Hill Lounge, and that's in El Cerrito at 10753 San Pablo Avenue. And that's just a sampling of some of our local kind of things are happening in our area. Another reminder that on the 28th of June, there's going to be a celebration of life held for Bill Wagman. Big Dave will be speaking. There'll be some slideshows of Bill throughout his life, and some live music will be performed of some of his favorite bands. It's a celebration. We lost Bill earlier this year. There'll be some food and drinks. If you want to bring some as well, you can do that. And it's just going to be a fun time of remembering him and his contributions to our local music scene, and to say so long in good fashion. So if you want to check that out on the 28th, that's going to be at Davis Oddfellows Hall at 415 2nd Street
out here in Davis from 2 to 4 on June 28th. We're going to play a few remaining, well, we have more remaining, but we'll play some messages real quick and then jump back into some music. My name is Stargazer. This is another episode of the Saturday Morning Folk Show. And I'll talk to you on the other side.

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0: Saturday, 6 to 9 a.m. Big Dave's Buried Alive in the Blues. Old and new blues, international, national, all kinds of blues. That's Saturday, 6 a.m. to 9 a.m. with Big Dave. Rawr!
1: When I was a young girl, I used to seek pleasure

Pity the nation whose people are sheep and whose shepherds mislead them. Pity the nation whose leaders are liars, whose sages are silenced, and whose bigots haunt the airwaves. Pity the nation that raises not its voice except to praise conquerors and acclaim the bully as hero and aims to rule the world with force and by torture. Pity the nation that knows no other language but its own and no other culture but its own. Pity the nation whose breath is money and sleeps the sleep of the too well fed. Pity the nation, oh, pity the people who will allow their rights to erode and their freedoms to be washed away. My country, tears of thee, sweet land of liberty.

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1: Yo, it's Jackson and the Janks. KDVS is the place, and it's in Davis, California.

All right, folks, everyone out there in KDVS land, that's right, you are listening to KDVS Davis 90.3 FM and streaming around this big world of ours at kdvs.org. If you'd like to, you can go and press that play button at the top of the page and you can take us wherever you might be rambling off to today on this beautiful Saturday morning. My name is Stargazer. I'm in for the fellas here at the Saturday Morning Folk Show again this week. So good to be subbing again on this great, long-running, historic program. And I hope you're having a good time with me. Thanks for keeping it locked. Thanks for joining me here on this journey again this morning. We just heard a double hitter from Carcy Blanton. The song that we just heard was called Be Good, Words to Live By. And that was off her album called Love and Rage. Off of So Ferocious Records back in 2021. Before that, we heard Little Flame, and that was off of the Red Album, Volume 2, which was self-released earlier this year. Before that, we heard a song called The American Life from Darren Bradbury, off his album called Talking Bombs and Atom Bombs, which was released from Anti Records back in 2019. Before that, we heard a poem by the great Lawrence Ferlinghetti, one of his more recent famous ones, Pity the Nation. I wanted to throw it in there because it just seemed appropriate for the times we live in. And then starting off that block, we heard Zoe Basha, who gave us one of our station IDs there at the top, or at the bottom, whatever it is, the bottom, and the song was entitled One Morning in May, and that was off of her great record called Gamble, which was self-released back in 2025. I had a chance to see her up at the Fern out in Nevada City when she came through this, our neck of the woods. Very great artist and very nice person. So check that out if you'd like to, if she comes through your area, wherever you might be or might be roaming off to. The number here, as always, is 530-754-KDVS. If anybody wants to give me a ring, phone lines are open. I'm sitting here all by my lonesome, so if you guys want to give me a call, chat for a little bit, tell me how I'm doing, tell me you're doing, feel free to do that if you'd like to. A reminder that the playlist is updating, so if you missed any of the rundown of what we've been playing here today, you can go always check that out on the KDVS website. And yeah, we'll jump right back into it, keep this train rolling down the tracks. We're going to, yeah, keep the train, we'll do a few remaining messages in a little bit and jump into back into some music. Again, my name is Stargazer, and I'm in for the fellas here at the Saturday Morning Folk Show. 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

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My name is Stargazer, and this is the Saturday Morning Folk Show. I am subbing in for the guys, keeping the seat warm here this morning. As I've been saying earlier and many times, it's always fun doing this show, this great, awesome program. And I hope you're enjoying it as much as I am, because I'm having a good time in here. I got about an hour left until my time has sadly come to a close. But we're going to keep plugging along, as we always do. We just heard a song from Steve Earle that was called City of Immigrants, off of his great record called Washington Square Serenade from New West Records back in, 2007. Time flies. Before that, we heard Never Come Down with the song Whippersnapper off their album, fantastic album called Better Late Than Never, which was self-released a few years ago back in 2021. I believe they played last night up in Woolly Star Festival. I think they were on the bill for last night, on Friday night. Before Never Come Down, we heard a Justin Golden song called Midnight Special, the cover of Midnight Special. You know, there seems to be a lot of covers in today's program that I just realized that making all this stuff up the past week, I didn't do it on purpose. I just kind of just fell into it. But that was Midnight Special. That was off of his record called Golden Country Volume 1, which was self-released back in 2024. I do like Justin Golden quite a bit. His Golden Country Volume 1 and Volume 2 is very, very cool. His other album, Hard Times and a Woman, is very cool if you want to check that out. Justin Golden. I believe he's out of North Carolina, if I do believe. And starting off that block, we heard another song from Sweet Petunia, which was entitled Blue Sky, off of their record Foggy Mountain Mental Breakdown. I hope there's a lot of blue sky out there. I'm assuming there is, and I hope everyone's staying hydrated and staying in the shade if they can. The number here is 530-754-KDS, 530-754-5387, if anybody wants to give me a ring. Here in Studio B, feel free to do that. Otherwise, I think we're just going to keep trucking along. Again, my name is Stargazer, and for the fellas here at the Saturday Morning Folk Show, and you're listening to KDS Davis, 90.3 FM, your listener-supported freeform radio for Northern California.

0: This next one is for my baby girl, my daughter, DJ Lila Beans. 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

All right, folks, welcome back in. Can you tell I'm having a good time here in Studio B this morning? My name is Stargazer. This is another episode of the Saturday Morning Folk Show. I'm sorry. And it's only here on KDVS Davis, 90.3 FM, on your listener dial, as well as streaming around the world at kdvs.org. How's everybody doing out there in Radio Land this morning? I hope everyone's having a great Saturday morning. Like I said, I'm having a great time here. It's always fun holding down the fort until the fellas come back again. We just heard a song that was dedicated to my 5-year-old daughter. That was entitled The Weenie Dog Song. And that was from AJ Lee and Blue Summit. That was a live recording out at Sierra Grass Festival last year, 2025. It was only been around for 2 years. Last year was inaugural. This year was the second time around. Went to both of them. It is put on by AJ Lee and Blue Summit. Very cool festival, in my opinion. I'm, full disclosure, not a big festival guy, honestly, but I've made the trek down there twice now in the past couple years, out to Ahwahnee, California, and it's a very cool festival with lots of great artists, mix of artists, bluegrass, country, new folk, just all kinds of cool stuff. You want to check that out next year. Hopefully they come around and do it. Hopefully they come around, and like I said, check it out if you'd like to. I think y'all would like that. Before that, we heard a tune by Rose Maddox called I Wonder Where You Are Tonight. And that was off of her great album, with a great album title called $35 and a Dream. I love that album title. And that's from Arhuli from 1994. Before that was The Slide Stops with the song called Horse. And that was part of their self-titled EP, which debuted in 2024 out in New York. And before that was The Shameless Shambles with the tune entitled Be There Soon. And that was just a single that was released, not off their EP or anything. It was just back in 2024. I believe they're out of Nashville, if you want to check out their presence online, The Shameless Shambles. Again, this is the Saturday Morning Folk Show. I got about 40 minutes left. I am guest DJ again here this week. My name is Stargazer. We're going to play the last few remaining messages, get those out of the way, and jump back into some of the tunes. The number here is 530-754-KDVS. If anyone wants to give me a ring, whoever's calling right now, please just hold on. Call again. I'll try and pick up. Real quick, also, the playlist is updating, so if you've missed any of the rundown, you can always go to that KDVS website. 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

After all these years of stepping out on the stage and singing all these songs that I wrote, you know I still get kind of nervous, and there's a shaking in my hand and a telltale vibrato in my throat. But there's a little cure that I use on every tour. It fits right in the pocket of my coat. Well, my doctor says to quit, and I don't

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Morning Folk Show. Guest DJ again here this week. My name is Stargazer. Always a pleasure being with you guys here on this fine Saturday morning. 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We just heard a tune, a request actually, for Esther Rose. So we played the song Jump Down Baby, which is from her great record called This Time Last Night. That was from Mashed Potato Records back in 2017, I think. Before that, we heard the great Don Rich and the Buckaroos with the fiddle song Cajun Fiddle from the record That Fiddlin' Man, which was released from Capitol Records back in 1970. Before that, we heard a song from Broke Down in Bakersfield, which was entitled Squeaky Wheel, and that was off their live album called Broke Down in Bakersfield Live from Little Sir Records back in 2015. Broke Down in Bakersfield is kind of a tribute band to the Bakersfield sound, featuring Nikki and Tim Bloom, and Steve Adams, who got the shout out there on bass, and Dave Brogan. I had the pleasure of seeing them a few years ago. They had a reunion show up at Sound Summit, which I was lucky enough to be there for that, because that was a great show. Broke Down in Bakersfield, they'll pop up from time to time, but very, very infrequently. And starting off that block was Jesse Appleman with the song Down in the Valley, which was a Yusuf Tucker penned tune. But that was off his album called Where We Go, which was self-released just earlier this year in February of 2026. So hope you enjoyed that such as much as I did. I was definitely doing some secret dancing here in the studio, because I'm all by my lonesome here. Dance like nobody's watching, right? That's what you're supposed to do. But if anybody's listening out there and want to look at something... sorry about that. If anybody is interested on doing something on June 28th, we're going to have Bill Wagman's Celebration of Life. That's June 28th at the Davis Oddfellows Hall, which was at 415 2nd Street in downtown Davis. It's going to be from 2 to 4. There'll be an all things Wagman type of soundtrack playing and some speakers, including Big Dave, who was at the show before this one. Some photos and some slideshow and some stories and some live music's going to be there. Some food and drink is also going to be provided. If you want to bring your own, feel free to do that as well. But it's going to be a fun time just to swap stories and remember Bill for all the stuff that he did for the local music scene here in Davis. And to just have a good time. So if you want to join in on that celebration, look forward to seeing you there. It's going to be June 28th at the Davis Oddfellows Hall at 415 2nd Street from 2 to 4, again on June 28th. So I think we're just going to keep rolling along. I got all my messages done. We're going to just keep plugging along with some of the tunes I got loaded up here. One last phone call if you want to give that to me right now. It's 530-754-KDVS. It's 530-754-5387. Feel free to do that. The phone lines have stopped blinking here. If you want to just say hi, tell me how I'm doing. Tell me how you're doing out there on this fine, fine Saturday morning. Feel free to do that. But this is the Saturday Morning Folk Show with guest DJ again here this week. My name is Stargazer, and here it's only on KDVS Davis 90.3 FM, your listener-supported, people-powered, community-oriented, non-commercial, freeform radio for Northern California.

All right, friends, let me slip in one time here and say my goodbyes. If you're just tuning in right now, this is the Saturday Morning Folk Show. I am guest DJ again this week. My name is Stargazer. It's been fun here in Studio B. I've had a great time as always. Thanks for joining me on this journey again. The guys should be back next week, so make sure you tune in if you'd like to do that. We just heard a couple of tunes from CA and Sunny. We heard the tune Kansas City Kitty and Before My Time, which was off of the album called The CA and Sunny Show, Volume 1 and Volume 2 from Big Turnup Records in 2002 and 2003. And then starting off that block, we heard Jackson Lynch with the song In the Land Where We'll Never Grow Old, an old cover, which was off of his self-titled album called which was off of Mashed Potato Records back in 2019. So again, thanks for tuning in. Thanks for keeping it locked on the station, on this freeform station that we all love so much. Again, my name is Stargazer. It's been fun. Shameless plug real quick. My shows will be on 10:30 to noon on Thursday mornings if you want to check in. It's called Into the Purple Valley. But with that, we're just going to leave you with another request of a song that we played last week, actually. They wanted to hear it again, which I can oblige. This song is from Zoe Speaks. It's called There's a Hole Where Your Soul's Supposed to Be. And last week I dedicated that to the big orange man at the top of our government right now, and I will do the same thing again. This is KVS Davis 90.3 FM with me, Stargazer, her only on KVS Davis 90.3 FM.

KDVS 90.3 FM Davis. Welcome to the Prog Rock Palace. I'm your host, Marcus. So good to be here on this really hot and toasty Saturday afternoon. Thank you for joining me here today. I got to give a big shout out to Stargazer for an incredible 3 hours of the Saturday Morning Folk Show. Fantastic fill-in. Really like the selections. All right, well, we're going to switch to some progressive rock. Actually, today is a little bit special. I'm going to have an extended edition of the Prog Rock Palace today. The 2 o'clock, normal 2 o'clock DJ texted me yesterday and said she would not be able to make it, so I agreed to fill in for her. And what I'll do is my normal show for the first 2 hours, and then from 2 to 4, I will be playing some extended tracks from various artists. Running in the 15 to 20 minute range. So there's so many of those, and we only get a shot at maybe one during a normal show to fill out the last part of the show. But you know, if I play a 20 minute track, that's like 1/5 of my entire show. So to give better variety, we tend to just feature one of those. So anyway, we'll have 2 hours of extended material. In the first set today, I'm going to go to Wales, UK, for a band called Pereirin. And this is interesting because the song is all in the native language, Welsh. We'll also hear from another UK band called East of Eden. They're actually from England, UK. And we'll go back to Steve Hackett's very earliest rendition of his Genesis Revisited, which he's been doing now for over a decade. This will be from 2014, and that features John Wetton on vocals. So here we go with Pereirin on the Prog Rock Palace.

0: Steve Hackett with his Genesis Revisited recording. That goes all the way back to 2014. Gosh, I can't believe it's been that long since he recorded that. The lineup for that tour was Steve Hackett on guitar and vocals, Roger King on keyboards, Gary O'Toole on drums, Rob Townsend on the sax and flute, Lee Pomeroy on bass, and the legendary Nad Sylvan on vocals. Although on that track we just heard, that was John Wetton on the vocals. He of Asia and UK, and he was with King Crimson. So yeah, he's definitely a stellar name in the prog world. We heard Firth of Fifth, originally from Selling England by the Pound. This outfit, it did have quite a few personnel changes through the years, but Steve's been doing this Genesis Revisited thing now for over 10 years, and it's been highly successful. I saw it three times in the last 10 years, 11 years, and the house was always packed, not an empty seat in the place. Such excellent musicianship. The sound mix was just exquisite. And just hearing this classic progressive music from the 70s by Genesis, brought forth and modernized, modern equipment, it just sounds fresh all over again. And just as magnificent as when it came out and originally in, 1974. He's touched on almost all the, I think all the albums where he was a part of Genesis. So that would have been going back to Nursery Crime and Foxtrot and Selling England by the Pound. And it's just all the, Trick of the Tail and Wind and Withering, all the albums where Steve Hackett was a member. And he's brought all that music back. And put it together in different ways, too, like different sorts of medleys that he stuck together. And, man, they sound so good. Good stuff there from Steve Hackett. In the center was a band called East of Eden, kind of a prog folk sound. We heard Isadora from their first album, Mercator Projected. It goes all the way back to 1969. And our friends at Esoteric re-released that in 2004. Which really benefited this particular recording, because just the limitations of recording technology in 1969 means anytime you can bring it forth with some modern technology, it's going to sound better, and it really does. Started out with a band called Pereirin. They're actually from Wales, UK, so it's all in Welsh, and I'm not going to try to pronounce these song names, but they translate to The Miller's Song, and the album is Sun on the Snow. A very excellent sound, very excellent band. I had just by chance had discovered them when I was doing some research for prog folk albums and bands, and I had never heard this one, so I thought I'd offer it to you for the show. Well, this is the Prog Rock Palace, and I'm your host, Marcus, for today, and we've got a special edition lined up here for you. I'll do my regular show, and then at 2 o'clock, I'll be playing some extended tracks. Got a couple of messages here. I'll go ahead and play those, and we'll come back with some UK.
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0: All right, well, the band UK came out in 1978, and it kind of caught some of us by surprise. You know, in 1978, there was no internet, there was no, social media, anything that you could just look on a phone or a computer because they didn't exist. So the only way you knew was word of mouth or, maybe an occasional article in a newspaper or a magazine. But when this band made the scene, it really turned a lot of our heads, and it was reassuring because we knew that when this album came out that Prague was not dead. And by 1978, it was in its death throes from the original, what we call the golden age of Prague. This band had John Wetton, so we'll get to hear John again on the lead vocals. Alan Holdsworth does the guitars on this album, Eddie Jobson on the keyboards and electric violin, and Bill Bruford on drums. This particular lineup was just so solid, and they only did the one album with this lineup, but it's a very powerful prog album. And we'll hear Eddie putting his Yamaha CS80 into big use on this album. That's the overall sound he's using. Here's UK with 30 Years and Alaska.

0: Some of the finest Norwegian progressive rock you'll ever hear. That's a band called Wobbler. And each of their releases is always highly anticipated because they just pack so much into the music. There's a real depth to the songwriting. Just about everybody in the band contributes to the actual songwriting. And the keyboards are all vintage keyboards. So he plays... an original Mellotron, for instance, which is amazing to me that they're even still working. I think he's got a Hammond C3, a vintage one. It's really interesting to watch him play on stage, too, because, it's like looking back 50 years into the past, seeing this equipment on stage. It's really something, an excellent band. The keyboard player is named Lars Fredrik Frosley, and you'll see him in many different Norwegian bands making guest appearances. But if you're interested, it's a Hammond C3 he plays, an original Mellotron, a Mini Moog Model D, which is one of the originals, a Chamberlain, a Hohner clavinet, a Rhodes MK1, a Wurlitzer 200. Amazing. I mean, where did he even find these things? Really excellent band, very well played, excellent musicianship, highly recommended. The song was called Foxlight, and that's from their 2017 release From Silence to Somewhere. Another Norwegian band there in the middle, Magic Pie, from their 2025 release, Maestro. We heard Kiddo and Someone Else's Wannabe. Another really excellent band, very powerful sound, very strong, beat-driven. We started that set with UK with two songs, Alaska and Time to Kill. I think I had mistaken, at the start of the set, I had mistakenly indicated the titles I was going to play. So, yeah, Alaska and Time to Kill. Eddie going to work with that Yamaha CS80, which in 1978 was brand new, and it's a super powerful instrument. Even to this day, it's highly sought after by collectors. And as you can imagine, in 2026, there just aren't that many of them around. And some of them have, problems, internal components fail, sometimes keys break. There's all kinds of things that can happen. I saw a video recently of a place that restores them, and they work on all vintage keyboards, and it's really something to see. They take them all apart, identify what's the trouble, tune up everything, relube switches, dials, all that kind of stuff, and make it as new as possible, for a 50-year-old instrument. They can cost thousands of dollars if you can even find one that someone's selling. So pretty amazing keyboard. All right, I got one more message here, and I'll come back with a set of some krautrock.
1: Did you guys know 20% of U.S. adults choose to not wash their hands? That's 1 in 5 people.
2: Wait, how many of us are there?
3: 1.
4: 2 3 4 5
5: Washing hands prevents illnesses and spread of infections to others.
1: Germs from unwashed hands can get into foods and drinks while people prepare or consume them. Germs can multiply in some types of foods or drinks under certain conditions and make people sick.
2: Germs from unwashed hands can be transferred to other objects, like handrails, tabletops, or toys, and then transferred to another person's hands.
6: People frequently touch their eyes, nose, and mouth without even realizing it. Germs can get into the body through the eyes, nose, and mouth and make us sick.
7: Scrubbing your hands for at least 20 seconds removes more germs from hands than washing for shorter periods.
8: 20 seconds? That's so long. What do I do in that time?
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10: You could have washed your hands for the amount of time you've been listening to this message.
8: All right. I get it now. I'll keep this in mind. In case someone I know chooses not to wash their hands, it's not me, guys. Say, do you know where the nearest sink is?
0: Well, German musicians from 1970 to 1978 were recording their own style of music. It came to be known as krautrock, which is what they called it themselves. And they're pretty much all from what was called West Germany at the time, which, you know, is an even smaller place. So these bands were pretty close to each other and were hearing each other and spawned a what is widely recognized as a subgenre of progressive rock all their own. So we'll hear from three bands I put together here. First will be a band. They are from the southern German city of Ulm. This is a band called Kron with Nom Nom on the Prog Rock Palace.

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1: KDVS Davis.

0: So much great krautrock out there. It's always a pleasure to choose a couple of tracks to feature from that awesome deep well of German music from the 70s. Just really outstanding. And there's quite a variety, too. I mean, it spreads across several subgenres. Going from most recently heard to first heard, we heard from Frumpy there. They're from Hamburg, and they did a song called Take Care of Illusion. All three of these tracks I played are from a box set called Krautrock Music for Your Brain, and it's the first volume that was issued back in 2005. We heard Grobschnitt in the middle there. They're from Hagen, Germany, with their song Traum und Wirklichkeit. Wirklichkeit, I can't say it right. Dream and reality is what it translates to. And we heard Kron there at the top with Nom Nom. All three excellent German bands. If you've never heard Krautrock, this would be a really good place to start. And like I say, there is a wide variety, everything from just pure electronic or ambient space to just an, all out, blues rock, heavy rockin', metallic sort of music. So you get a wide variety depending on the band you choose. All right, just looking to see where I'm at here. Okay, I got to play one message, and I'll come back with a set. I'm going to feature some prog jazz fusion with a couple of bands, Forgus Band Phenomena out of France and Tribal Tech. I think they're out of New York. I'll play some space-type prog from Orison Space Collective. They're multinational, but I think most of them are from either Sweden or Finland. And then the first epic track for today's show will be from IQ.
1: Step into the lush Botanical Conservatory right here on the UC Davis campus. A living library that started in 1959 of nearly 4,000 plant species, from the critically endangered to the downright bizarre. We've always been dedicated to the conservation of plant species, including cacti, succulents, orchids, cycads, water lilies, carnivorous plants, and so much more. 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If you'd like to visit, our hours of operation are from 9 a.m. to 4 p.m., Monday through Friday. 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

0: Super cool band. That is a Scandinavian-based band with several Swedes in the band, but it's also got some other musicians, and they're kind of considered a super group because of where these musicians came from. Various bands, including Mantric Muse, Gas Giant, Hooffoot, First Band from Outer Space, Sienna Root, My Brother the Wind, Agusa. And the list goes on. Papier also. There's some connections to Anglagard as well. Very excellent band. It's all instrumental, and it's all really kind of spacey and ambient like that, with this real strong electronic element. Those guys really know their synths, and they know how to mix the sounds very well. They got a ton of albums out. They're very prolific. And each one kind of has a little bit of a signature sound, so you do get some variety over their vast discography. We heard from their, what did I play? From their very first album, Orison Space Collective is what it's called. And I believe the name comes from a bridge between Denmark and Sweden, if I'm not mistaken, called the Orison Bridge. So that's where they took their name from. Kind of poetic if you consider that, you know, it's got members from all the Scandinavian countries in that band. We heard Grab a Cab from that album. And then ahead of that was an American prog jazz fusion outfit called Tribal Tech. And they're super obscure, but I really like them. It's got a really good, even beat to it. It's not too fast, not too slow. Got a real good groove to it. And if you just let this thing track through, you're going to see what I mean. It came from their album just entitled X for Roman numeral 10 with the song Ask Me a Question. And started out with another phenomenal prog jazz fusion band out of France called Forgus Band Phenomena. And we heard Cor et Am. And that's from their album Act 5, Act V, or, you know, Roman numeral V for 5. And they recorded on Cuneiform, which is a really solid label that unfortunately has folded up now. They were grabbing all these great bands that, you know, like no one else would sign. They were getting acts that were doing the rock and opposition. They signed a bunch of bands that were doing that style. Some of the Zool bands out of Western Europe. They went all over the world and signed a bunch of bands from Japan as well. So a lot of the discography from Cuneiform is still available through third-party outlets. One I can recommend is called Discogs, and just about anything I've ever wanted I've been able to find on Discogs, so it's a good place to look. All right, I got one more announcement here, and then I'll launch into the first of several epic tracks or extended tracks. And the first one's going to be from UK, from their 1994 album Ever.
1: Hello, Greenslade here. Are you looking for a synth soundtrack for your sunset drive? Do you look fondly back to the music of the past? Or perhaps you'd rather just lose yourself to the beat and take a break from the day's worries? Whatever the case, I invite you to try Retro City Nights every Thursday night from 6 to 8, bringing you retro sounds in synth, disco, house, and other electronic sounds, all from contemporary artists. 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Until then, good night, and keep on keeping on.
0: You know, one other thing I wanted to mention is that there's a new prog show in town. It's by DJ Phaedra7, and she does a show called Piper at the Gates of Prague. It's always on at Saturdays at 5 p.m. to 6 p.m., and she does a really good mix of progressive rock titles. And she does these mashups and clips and edits of songs and puts them together in really interesting ways. I highly recommend her show. It's at kutzfm.org, and they're also broadcasting. But unless you're close, you probably won't pick it up over the air. Highly recommend her show, so check it out. She also has a encore version of the show, or it's just a replay of the same show from 12 a.m. until 1 a.m. on Wednesday morning. So If you wish, check it out. Okay, for the last track of the show proper today, I'm going to play from IQ. They regrouped in the early 90s. They had lost Peter Nichols. He wanted to go out and stretch his legs and do his own solo thing. So he was absent for a couple of albums in the late 80s that, you know, looking back, were just not as strong as they were capable of. But after they got Peter back, he came back in the early 90s, and they really put their heads to their noses to the grindstone, as the expression goes, and tried their very, very best to see what is it we can accomplish here. And like any good prog band, you know, you always want to be a little bit better than you were on your previous album. That's just what prog's all about. We find that throughout the prog world, but IQ is a very good representation of that. They're still active. In fact, they're probably as big and popular as they've ever been. They have they've had a couple of personnel changes in these last 20 years or so, but the band is just as solid. Peter Nichols just seems to age like fine wine with his vocals. They just continue to get better. So I've chosen a track from their 1994 album, Ever. We're going to hear the 2018 remix, which was really well done. And this is a song called Further Away on the Prog Rock Palace.

That's a band that's easily in my top 10 favorite English prog bands. That was IQ, and they've been active since the early 80s. They're looked to really as one of the bands that resurrected progressive rock in the 80s and made it a thing again after the golden age of the 70s, and did a great job of it too. We heard Ever, that's the album, probably considered one of their very best, and we heard the song Further Away, some really excellent playing there. Martin Orford on keyboards, and he's no longer with the band. He left in the late 2000s, but people will dog on me for saying, oh, I miss Martin, you know, how can you miss him? It's been 20 years. And I get that, but there's just a certain way that he played that I just really like his content, and it just gelled so well within the band. They had a great chemistry, but their current iteration is also very excellent. It's a slightly different style of writing. That song in particular is interesting, and IQ is just an interesting band because Peter Nichols writes all the lyrics, and he dives into some pretty deep stuff. I mean, psychologically speaking, he kind of wants to explore the dark corners of the human mind. And that song, Further Away, is it's about the deep pain of isolation, emotional distance, feeling disconnected from someone you care about, and it really comes through in the lyrics. Ahead of that was a band, I already announced that. Okay, so we're in the 2 o'clock hour now, and I've been asked to substitute for DJ Special K. She was not able to make it today. We're kind of in a transition going into the summer session, and the new DJ for the 2 to 4 o'clock slot will be here next Saturday. So for the next hour and 50 minutes, I'm going to be spinning some extended tracks from the progressive rock world. And I've got a variety of stuff. I'm not sure what order it'll be in, but I'm going to go ahead and play one or two, and then I'll do a back wrap to tell you what's been played. But as always, if you ever want to just call and talk to me, ask about what's being played, maybe a song we've never heard of, or, just want to talk prog, I'm down here at 530-754-5387. And you are listening to KDVS 90.3 FM Davis. And this is the extended edition of the Prog Rock Palace. Going to start off with some Vangelis.

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2: Down here at KDVS, we know that the arts flourish underground. And if you're not busy this Friday, June 5th, from 4 to 8 p.m., might we suggest visiting the Basement Gallery?
3: The Basement Gallery? Where's that?
2: Room 60 of the Art Hall. Come see the opening reception of the senior art exhibition titled By Any Means Necessary, starring DJ Vietnam, that's me, and DJ Chooch.
3: Whoa, that's me! Wait, what's going on down there?
2: I'm glad you asked! An evening filled with drawings, paintings, prints, ceramic work, and even live performances.
3: Live performances?
2: You heard that right. Live music and spoken word performances starting at 5 p.m. And don't forget about the free food and drinks!
3: Oh yeah, I'll definitely be there.
2: Of course you will. It's our gallery exhibition.
3: Oh yeah.
2: And if you definitely won't be at the Basement Gallery from 4 to 8 p.m. this Friday, that's okay! You can attend the gallery's open hours on Saturday from 10 a.m. to 2 p.m. It'll be a night to remember. If you'd like to, drop on by.
3: By any means necessary.
4: Yes, thank you. Can I get a little more of my voice and my wedges, please? That's right. Yeah, this is the first time we ever actually played this stuff together, you know, all because we recorded it in parts, in pieces. And so we got together and went, wow. It's a tall order, man. This is a song called Mystery Train.

0: my very fall.
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2: 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This is Marcus, and I'm doing an extended version of the Prog Rock Palace today. I've been playing some extended tracks. I'll tell you a little bit about what you've been hearing over this past hour. Started with some Vangelis featuring John Anderson, and the piece was called Heaven and Hell Part 1. After that, we heard a band called Trace with Gaillard and a couple of other tracks strung together from their very first album called Trace. Then we heard from Transatlantic with the Mystery Train, Magical Mystery Tour, and Strawberry Fields Forever medley, and that was Live in America. That was their first live album, and solidified themselves as the preeminent supergroup in the prog world starting in the early 2000s. They've continued to record together as Transatlantic, as well as with their own bands that they are most known for, I think. All right, moving forward, we're going to hear some Jethro Tull. I've decided to play part one of a passion play, and then after that, probably we'll hear from some John Anderson. And then finally, leading up to the 4 o'clock hour, we'll hear some Klaus Schulze with some really nice electronic prog from 1981. You have any questions, comments, suggestions, requests, just want to talk prog, I'm here at 530-754-5387.

During the warmer months, children are especially high risk for several rare but potentially fatal diseases caused by ticks. 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

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They are located in the East Wing of the Memorial Union next to the market. Hours Monday through Friday, 9 a.m. to 5 p.m. Check out aggiecompass.ucdavis.edu to learn more.

You're listening to some Klaus Schultz. He was one of the original synthesists that started the band Tangerine Dream, and he's done a lot of solo work on his own. He's no longer with us, unfortunately, but he has a long, healthy legacy of music if you're interested in that kind of electronic sound. He was one of the pioneers. Ahead of Klaus Schultz, we heard from John Anderson doing a couple tracks from his Elias of Sunhillo album that goes back to 1976. Many consider that his best solo album of all time. And before John Anderson, we heard from Jethro Tull with the side one, or part one, of A Passion Play. The newest edition of that, the remix from 2014, I think it was, has each of the titles of the songs annotated. So there's several titles in that, but it's basically the first half of the whole project. Really excellent album. I like the Steve Wilson remix on that as well. It's really good. You ready? All right, it's time for me to turn it over to the next DJ, and I will be back next Saturday for another edition of the Prog Rock Palace. Thanks for very much for sticking with me for this extended edition, and I hope you all have an excellent day.

0: You're listening to 90.3 KDVS Davis, listener-supported freeform radio for Northern California. This is The Space Wanderer, and I'm filling in for the show that is usually during this time. I'm joined here with my co-host. And yes, good morning, or good evening, good afternoon, DJ Sludge. We're subbing.
1: 4 p.m. the evening or the afternoon?
0: Maybe it's both. Maybe it's the transitory period between the evening and the afternoon.
1: The synthesis,
0: yes. Some sort of anti-dialectic, if you will.
1: Why is that anti-dialectic? That's actually affirming dialectic.
0: Is it? Wouldn't a dialectic be like two things where they're opposed? And so if it's neither, then it's like a third thing. It's a trialectic. No? Misreading. Okay, educate us. We're subbing the top shelf, by the way. Explain what dialectics are to us, please.
1: Dialectics is like the philosophical belief held by many, many a pretentious college student, which says that all of reality is created through a series of... Wait, am I inaudible?
0: It seems that mic two isn't working. So here's that bit about the dialectics.
2: That is just devastating because I was saying good things too. So what I was saying was that dialectics is a philosophy adopted by like posers who go to colleges in Davis, California. And it says that all of reality is created through just the interactions between like atoms, and that the driver of human history isn't like the unique consciousness of one great leader, but it's actually just driven by the like predetermined path that class conflict leads us to. That's the idea.
3: At least when
2: described by Marx or Lenin or Mao, Hegel was not of this understanding of class struggle at all.
0: Well, gosh darn Hegel, man. He needs to read up on some Marx, doesn't he?
2: It's because he was... Well, no, I mean, I guess he wasn't an idealist, but his philosophy was written at a time when German idealism was like the most popular philosophy in that region.
0: Interesting. Okay, well, stick with us. We've got some awesome music, and we've also got some very special messages just for you, and maybe if you're really lucky, you'll get to hear more about dialectical materialism. Anyways, here's some of the messages.
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0: All right, everybody. Let's see. We are back. The song that you just heard was
1: "Hey Little Child" by Alex Chilton.
0: And before that was my pick. It was "Dude, You're So Crazy" by Le Tigre. And before that,
1: Le Tigre, man.
0: Is it Le Tigre?
1: I believe so.
0: Okay. Well, I guess I wouldn't. I'm the wrong person to ask.
1: Because you're a Frenchman. The first song we heard was "Conduit for Sale" by Pavement.
0: Yes, indeed. Do we have anything to say about any of the songs?
1: Well, so that song by Alex Chilton is, you know, it's funny. I heard of Alex Chilton because Elliott Smith was a fan. I think they're both Portland artists. But this song is very much ridiculing, like, privileged people for spending so much time, like, feeling bad for themselves, I think.
0: I believe it may be the case. I don't know. I wasn't really paying attention to the lyrics, but...
1: Does that kind of behavior remind you of any, like, genius musical artists from the last 30 years?
0: Making fun of people for being,
1: No, just for, just, like, musical artists.
0: Rich people being unhappy?
1: Yeah, a rich man in a poor man's clothes.
0: Like, Drake?
1: I'll quote a line here. You get what you see, but some things, they just change invisibly. I don't know where I'm going, and I don't even want to know. The other one is, now I'm being put on the spot.
0: I think you put yourself on the spot. This is all you. Was the first one Silver Juice?
1: It was Elliott Smith. And I'm going to quote another Elliott Smith line from that album where he says, I saw a rich F given charity. I saw an evil emperor wearing my clothes. They're far from the best, but they might suit you better than the rest. Yeah.
0: Yeah?
1: Yeah.
0: So you're saying the artists, they blow up, they act like they don't know anybody, and then they get all the mental health problems?
1: Yeah, like, you know, as a bribe for, like, whatever record label Elliott Smith was on after Kill Rock Stars, I think, like, Universal. They were saying, we'll pay you, like, $500,000 or whatever to, like, do this tour, maybe more than that. And, you know, in compensation for, like, laying down your life to just, like, play the same songs over and over again in front of a bunch of drunk people, we will make sure that there is heroin and there is crack present in the back rooms at these shows, and so that you can comfort yourself for feeling like such a waste.
0: Wow, that's a real heavy thing. Let's see, the next song we got is also real heavy. It's The Stooges, We Will Fall.

That's why. In the twilight, the morning starts to glow unmistakable. Keeping my word, I go with scurrying sway. Tiffany bag filled with ink.

So that was a request by a listener who called in to KWS, a caller. And we appreciate your call. And we are now going to change the song because we feel like it doesn't fit very well with the theme that we're on here today, which is revolution, I guess, right? My co-host sarcastically nods his head and we go to the next song.

0: 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This is your host, the Space Wanderer. We're subbing the top shelf right now, and by we, I mean myself and...
1: DJ Sludge.
0: That's right. And okay, so the song we just heard was Just a Working Girl by Moonshake, and that was another request.
1: And we really love listeners who call in and request things, and so that was a great one.
0: Yeah, that was a good request.
1: And we encourage other people to also call in and request things.
0: Yeah, if you have good music, you should let us know. Before that was Frame by Frame by King Crimson. I know that Prog Rock Palace was earlier today, so you know they were probably playing some of that stuff too. Before that was This City Made Us by the Proto Men, and before that was, oh geez, we played a lot. Berlin Got Blurry by Parquet Courts, Coast to Coast by Elliott Smith, and I think we said it, but We Will Fall by the Stooges. Let's see. Okay, next up we got Brian Eno with Dead Finks Don't Talk.

cheeky. Oh, naughty sneaky. You're so perceptive and

Legs have failed both tests, my legs both tied in my place. The stuff is all there, I've been ever so sad for a very long time. My, my, they wanted the works. I never got a letter back, more for me.